Dance Macabre by Ghost, going out to my little sister who's just tuned in. And before that, Europe and Superstitious. Now, it's time to change the mood a little. It is time for this week's long song. And as I was collating the tunes for All Things Rock this week, a little number popped up on my playlist. And I have to say, every time I hear the intro, it gives me goosebumps. And for those of you who have listened to the show before, you will know that the long song is 7 minutes or longer, and I play it in all its glorious entirety. Song of Yesterday is widely considered an epic centrepiece of Black Country Communion's 2010 self-titled debut album. It stands out as one of the few tracks where guitarist Joe Bonamassa takes over lead vocal duties. The track was born during an intense writing period where, excuse me, oh goodness, is it hay fever time? Oh, crumbs, hang on, I'll just turn that down, there we go. gosh, it's all happening. Bonamassa originally intended the ideas behind the song to be part of a rock opera he had planned, but he ultimately brought these concepts to the band instead. And while many songs on the debut album were written by Glenn Hughes about his personal struggles, Song of Yesterday features lyrics primarily credited to Bonamassa. The lyrics evoke a sense of melancholy and reflection, using imagery like pulling back the veil and broken castles to describe a feeling of being haunted by the past. So, pour yourself a long drink, sit back, and enjoy the song of yesterday.

Oh, I so love that song. Black Country Communion and Song of Yesterday, this week's long song on All Things Rock here on Vintage Radio. In other news, Made of Stone Festival have announced new budget-friendly options, including a £15, that's 1-5, £15 one-night camping ticket as part of their 2026 price freeze initiative. The Made of Stone Festival 2026 is scheduled to take place at Moat Park in Kent from Friday the 17th to Sunday the 19th of July this year. And the lineup features a mix of heavy metal titans, blues rock icons, and rising UK talent across two main stages with no overlapping sets. So you can see everything. Now, Friday, the 17th of July, the Temperance Movement headline. Saturday, 18th of July, Saxon headline. Sunday, 19th of July, you've got joint headliners. You've got Uriah Heep and The Almighty. So which would you choose? The Temperance Movement and Saxon represent two different generations of British rock excellence meeting at the same festival. While one band brought the 70s blue rock back to life, the other defined the very spirit of 80s metal. What do you think?

Mandy, I've just seen your message about Black Country Communion. I am so glad to hear, first of all, that you and Ian are listening, but secondly, that you enjoyed that song. There will be more. There'll be more from Black Country Communion, just not today. Okay, so that was Saxon, Wheels of Steel, before that Temperance Movement and Take It Back. So going back to the Maidstone Festival, would you go for the Friday or Saturday with Temperance Movement and Saxon? Or would you go for the Sunday with Uriah Heep and The Almighty?

Yes, right. Who is packing the camping gear for Sunday night? Honestly, Sunday night, Uriah Heep and the Almighty Made of Stone Festival. Yeah. Okay, I love Temperance Movement, I love Saxon, but I think the Sunday night is just going to absolutely rock it out of the ballpark. Right, I think it might be time to go down the rabbit hole, and I'm going to use Uriah Heep as the starting point, as they are my least played band on the Moat Park lineup. So for those of you who haven't listened to the rabbit hole section before, this is the bit where it can take you to unexpected directions as we go from, if you like that band, and then you'll like this, and you follow it down three songs later, and who knows where we'll end up. I think I can safely say, though, we're going down a bit of a bluesy road this week.

0: Oh, so this week's rabbit hole took us to the Supersonic Blues Machine. We started off with Rory Gallagher and Bad Penny. We then went to BBM and Waiting in the Wings. And finally, Supersonic Blues Machine keeps telling us there ain't no love in the heart of the city. Oh dear. Well, we are coming towards the end of the show, and I have noticed that we haven't played any Viking rock this week, so I need to change that.
1: I was not chosen by peers. I was chosen by fire. Blood remembers. The oath never dies.

Yes. Yes. Oh, I so love Viking rock. It's amazing. That was Raven Law featuring Apex Wolf Beats. The song is called Wolves of Valhalla. My sister just came on saying, what was that? I'm absolutely loving this. So that's what it is. Honestly, go check out the video. You will love it. And that also goes out for Helen, who's dancing around as we speak. Sadly, it has come to the end of the show. I know. Where does those 2 hours go? They just vanish in the blink of an eye. Anyway, if you want to hear more, I am back on Saturday between 4 and 6 on Vintage Radio. Hopefully the website will be working then. If you can't wait till Saturday, I have a pre-recorded show that goes out on a Tuesday night between 8 and 10 at night. Anyway, I'm going to play out with, we haven't had any women at all on this show. I mean, I can't believe I've missed that out, but I haven't completely, because Hailstorm is coming up. I'm going to play out with Like a Woman Can. And just want to say, I have been Moira L, and you have been amazing. Night-night.

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Well, at least I'll try it. So anyway, very good morning to you. Richard Wall here on Vintage Radio, taking you right back in time to the year of 1982. Yeah, that's what the music's going to be today. Well, in the World Cup years, the Sunday selection is going to be all the hits, some of the best ones from 1982. I was only 12 years old at the time. And I did buy a few singles that year as well. They were really cheap, you know, £1.20. From Woolworths or Little Woods or someplace like that, you know, back in the day. And the music at the time was, well, you could say it was varied. And I mean varied, right? As an example, how about this one? This was a big hit for Yazoo.

0: Yazoo, of course. Alice in my name, Vince Clark. A while before he went off and did Erasure, of course. And she had a big solo career as well, didn't she? That was, of course, Don't Go. Great hit record for them. I think that was number one. And so was this. My mate bought this record. Musical Youth.
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apparently there's a place in Liverpool actually called the Duchy, and you do generally pass it on the left-hand side, apparently. Musical Youth. My mate Chris bought that record. Yes. Musical Youth there, of course, and Pass the Duchy. My mum has been in touch with me. It's Father's Day today. It's the summer solstice as well, the longest day. I thought that was a film with Gregory Peck. Was it Gregory Peck? I don't know. Mark's the one to tell you all about that. Anyway, my mum's chosen this record, 1982, Bucks Fizz.

0: You never know.
1: Books Fizz, of course, there, and The Land of Make Believe. Great song. Now, my Auntie Vicky sent me a message. She said, in 1982, I collected the tokens off Roundtree's Jelly and got this for free. And this record has been annoying everybody at discos, at parties, since 1982. And, well, it started off a trend, didn't it? Dungarees were the thing to wear.

To me, one of the best things that's ever been invented has to be the CD, for the simple reason. There used to be a pub that I used to work at. I mean, it's all boarded up now. It's just 10 minutes up the road from where I'm here now. And I used to play there every night, and lots and lots of people used to say, "Can you put on Dexys Meet That Runners? Come on, Eileen." And I went through loads of copies of that record because it kept on getting scratched, because with it having a wooden dance floor, and you know the bit when everybody stomps on the feet, and well, vibrations and everything just ruined the record. So at one point I ended up, you know, not bothered to play it at all, because it just got really, really annoying. But there you go. Dexys Meet That Runners, of course. And Come On Eileen, right here on the Vintage Radio. Picking the hits of 1982, when Spain was holding the World Cup. And Kid Creole and the Coconuts had this in the charts. Annie, I'm Not Your Daddy.

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1: Dance.

great thing about that record is at the end of it, you can actually mix in it. It mixed with it. Elvis Presley singing Jailhouse Rock with no problem. But there is a slight, literally just a little half a second in it. But there you go. Adam and the Ants. And, of course, Goody Two Shoes. And if you were like me, right, and you used to go into record shops all the time, I bought this record in 1982. And the thing about this record was you either got it in a blue cover, right, or you got it in a picture cover, or you got it as a picture cover, which also had a poster. And when the poster, when you had it out as a poster on the other side, it gave you the tour details. So in 1982, Shakin' Stevens played the Liverpool Empire. And this was the record that he had out to advertise it. Give me your heart tonight.

Shaggy Stevens, I think, was one of three hit records he had out that year. Give Me Your Heart Tonight. Which is also the album out that he had out at Christmas time that year, I believe. This was a big hit song for Andy Williams in 1963, I think. But the Boys Town Gang had a disco hit record of it in 1982. This is the Boys Town Gang and Can't Take My Eyes Off You. I think Frankie Valli and Four Seasons recorded it as well.

One of the surprising hit records, that was the Police set of, the Police and Every Little Thing She Does Is Magic right here on Vintage Radio. One of the surprising hits of 1982 was actually a record that was released in 1962. And when the record was first released, it only went to number 17 in the charts in 1962. And this band were like, well, they were just sort of starting out, you know, just trying to make a name for themselves. You know, I can't think of anything else that they did, but in 1982, 20 years later, it got to number 4 in the charts.

featuring Kevin Keegan. I think it was the only number one hit record he had, actually. I think he fancied himself as a pop star as well as a footballer. And, yeah, because he had a hit record called Head Over Heels, didn't he? Yes, I seem to remember. The England World Cup squad, 1982. That was a number one hit record, just like Back Home was in 1970. And a little thing simply called This Time We'll Get It Right. And the B-side had the tune to an advert, which was running at the time for British Airways. I may play that one later. I remember this one all too clearly. 1982, Tears for Fears, also hit for Gary Jules in the 90s. This is Mad World.

Tears for Fears, of course, and Mad World. Here's another record which I actually bought, actually, being honest. This is Jeff Wayne, and this is the theme tune that ITV used for the World Cup. It's called Matador.

Shane Stevens there, and a single release called Oh Julie, which I think was number one. Okay, I've had a few tunes requested like this one. This is Kim Wilde.

Chicago, of course, and Hard to Say I'm Sorry. Great record. Our new presenter, Luke, is on the air tonight between 6 and 7 with the Power Hour. Uplifting and inspirational music, not to be missed, between 6 and 7 tonight with our brand new presenter, Luke. He's on every Sunday night between 6 and 7. Tune in for that. Right, let's continue with a movie theme, shall we? Why not? How about this one, Survivor?

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2: That's when we're doing the hits of 1982 today. That was Eye of the Tiger from, of course, Survivor, from one of the Rocky films. And right now, well, let's have this one. This group, right, it seems to me that this group, when they had their records out, I think they were trying to go for, the longest song in the charts.

Vintage Radio Sunday morning, every Sunday morning. Richard Wall here playing the hits for you. We're going back to 1982 when the World Cup was in Spain. And this was in the charts for the Stranglers, right? There was a record that they brought out, which I bought, which I still think is absolutely brilliant, Strange Little Girl, right? But the single they had before that was just a little bit... What's the word I'm looking for? Peculiar. But what a sound it had. Golden Brown.

when he was the Prime Minister, I thought they would have used that as an advertising campaign. Never a frown with Gordon Brown. Never happened, like. Stangler's and Golden Brown. Okay, right, this one. I remember, right, the school I went to, the geography teacher absolutely raved about this record. And I mean, so much so, he tried to persuade us all to actually go and buy the record to get into the charts, because he's seen the band. PhD was the name of the band. The lead singer was called Jim Diamond. And the record that they had out was this.

PhD Jim Diamond, of course, and I Won't Let You Down. And we played the other side of this record earlier on, but I'm particularly going to play the B-side because for the simple reason, right? Do you remember the advert for British Airways?

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1: Richard Wall,
0: the man who over the last 9 years has made his name a household word, like waste disposal unit. Blue eyes.

great record. I think Elton John made some cracking records in the 1980s. And that's one of them. Blue Eyes, great song indeed. Right, okay, now this was a different one. I think Cliff only had two hit records in 1983. One of them was a Christmas one, and the other one was this.

Cliff Richard, of course, 1983, and The Only Way Is Out. The interesting thing about that record is the B-side features Kenny Everett on vocals. It's quite a nice song as well, actually.

Premier League, of course, from Sheffield. Don't You Want Me. That's how you fill Oakey with his strange haircut. I remember now.

Next week's show is going to be picking the hits from 1978. I thought 1982 was a bit of a challenge, being honest, but there you go. But the World Cup years, 1978, next week, okay? When it was in Argentina. So you can guess what song's going to appear on that, can't you, straight away? Well, we're back to 1982. Do you remember the dreadful record that was the Christmas number one?

Shaggy Stevens was robbed that year. Blue Christmas should have been the number one. I think it did do the following week, but that was the record that everybody bought for the Christmas number one in 1982. Good God. A little thing simply called Save Your Love, of course. Yeah, that's about it for me today. I'm going to say bye-bye. Coming up next is Gareth with the Beatles Hour and Strictly Dance Classics and all sorts of things like that. Leave it with Dionne Warwick and Heartbreaker.

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It's another Sunday night, and we're just after 7:05 on a hot Sunday evening in central Birkenhead. You're listening to the fabulous sound of Vintage Radio. This is your Sunday night rock cafe, and I'm Paul, and I'm with you for 2 hours.

And that was Europe playing us in, as usual, on a Sunday night here at the Sunday Night Rock Cafe here on Vintage Radio. Right, we've got some great tracks coming up tonight, so let's not mess around. Let's get right stuck in. It's AC/DC and You Shook Me All Night Long.

Oh, what a sound. AC/DC taken from their classic album, Back in Black, with You Shook Me All Night Long. Right, from one great song to another. This one was originally recorded by The Arrows, and it's an English glam rock band, and it was written by Alan Merrill and Jake Hooker. This is Joan Jett and the Blackhearts, though, from 1975, when I Love Rock and Roll.

Oh, Joan Jess and the Black Horse there with I Love Rock and Roll. Right, I'd like to thank Luke for the previous hour's show, his Power Hour. Was not a good show. Luke's only just recently joined us and he's like a pro already. I'd say also a big hello to Gary and Margaret over in Belfast. A sunny blue sky, hot Belfast. Same over here, Gary. Boiling hot and going to get hotter. I hope you've had a great Father's Day. So I have. And a big hello to all the fathers out there. Hope you're all having a great, great day on this, the 21st of June, the longest day of the year. So let's enjoy it. And it's the Steve Miller Band next and rocking.

0: 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And don't forget, on WhatsApp, on 07421441409. And we look forward to hearing from you.
1: And that was Mark Lees there, our studio manager, with all our contact details. So please feel free and get in touch. I'd love to hear from you. And you can hear more of Mark later on this evening from 9 o'clock with a rerun of his At The Movie Show. Right, what's next? Oh yes, Supertramp and Dreamer.

Ah, that was Supertramp there from 1975 from their album Crime of the Century. Right, next up, it's Harve from 1983, taken from their seventh studio album, Passionworks, and How Can I Refuse?

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I'm Paul, and this is your classic rock show. Right, next up is Fandagraph Generator with Theme 1.

Ah, that was Magnum there, taken from the album Marauder and If I Could Live Forever. Right, next up from the album British Steel from 1980, it's Judas Priest and Living After.

Ah, superb number there, Judas Priest and Living After Midnight. From one superb number to another, it's Bryan Adams from 2015 with Get Up, the album, and Go Down Rockin'. If I'm

Oh, the unmistakable voice there of Bryan Adams with Go Down Rockin'. Right, let's get back over to the UK now. It's from the album Backstreet Sympathy, with the title track Thunder from 1989.

Oh, that's Thunder there from 1989 with Backstreet Symphony. Right, next up from 1982, yes. We've moved back a few years there. From the Number of the Beast, their third album, it's Iron Maiden and Children of the Damned.

Whoa, I'm Maiden there with Children of the Damned. Right, next up it's Rainbow from 1976, from their second album, Rising, and it's Stargazer.

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1: And you're listening to Paul on a Sunday night with your Sunday Night Rock Cafe. Right, next up, it's Ozzy Osbourne, and it's Suicide Solution.

Oh, the great sound of the late Ozzy Osbourne there with Suicide Solution. Right, it's Metallica next, taken from their album, self-titled album Metallica, and it's Nothing Else Matters.

Oh, what a great, great number there. Metallica and Nothing Else Matters. Right, we've got some great shows coming up here on Vintage Radio over the next 24 hours. Following straight on for me tonight, it's a rerun of Mark Lee's with his At The Movies show. That's on right through till 11 o'clock. And then looking at tomorrow, 12 till 2, Mark is back in the studio. His holidays are over and he's in here with his all-time music greats. Following on straight from Mark at 2 till 4.

Oh, brilliant song there. Neil Young and the Stray Gators with Heart of Gold. Talking of brilliant songs, this next one is Gary Moore from 1990 from his album Still Got the Blues, and it's Midnight Blues.

Oh, what a lovely song that was. Gary Moore and Midnight Blues. Right, let's follow that one. How do we follow? Oh, yes, it's Robert Plant with Charlie Patton Highway.

Ah, Peter Frampton there with Sign, Seal, Delivered. If that one's familiar, it was originally released by Stevie Wonder. And Mick Jagger is featured on the backing vocals as well. So there you go. Right, it's Crosby, Stills, Nash & Young and Woodstock.

Oh, Crosby, Stills, Nash and Young there with a great song, Woodstock. Right, well, just approaching 10 to 9, so nearly finished another Sunday Night Rock Cafe, but we've still got time for another two or three tracks. So let's keep moving on, and it's the Counting Crows and Ooh La La.

Whoa, what a good track there. Counting Crows and Ooh La La. Right, well, we're nearing the right at the end of a show. Another rock cafe on a Sunday night. And it's, we'll finish off, I think, with Fleetwood Mac and Rhiannon.

Oh, well, we've reached the end of another Sunday Night Rock Cafe. Don't forget to stay tuned, because the rerun of Mark Lee's At The Movie Show follows on straight from this. This show is repeated again on Thursday, 7 till 9. There's also an overnight repeat, which is tomorrow morning. That's 4 a.m. to 6 a.m. So if you're up and you can't sleep in the heat, just tune in. I'll be back here in the studio again same time next week, 7 till 9. I'd like to thank everyone for tuning in tonight, and I hope you can get here again next week. It leaves me to say one thing. Thank you and good night.

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0: Yes, first of all, I'd like to apologise for the late start here of the show on Vintage Radio, beating the heart of Bacon Head. I've got my wires caught, and before I could do it, Big Bang Barry was playing, so I said, right, I didn't want to argue with Big Bang Barry White there, so I let him continue there. So that is the reason why I had a late start here, because we got my wires caught again there. Okay, as I said, you're in tune to Vintage Radio, beating the heart of Bacon Head. If you want to get in touch with me, this is what you have to do.
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0: I certainly will. As I say, it's Alan here with the Coco Country Show, right through to 1 o'clock today on this 25th of June. Yeah. What have we got, sir? We've got loads of the What Song Died that be come up around 11:30. Also, the country top 10 will be coming up. Well, remember to fit it in there. Okay, and I'd say let's get on with the show. And this is Gun Dibson and all about Lonesome Me.

That's a title there. Oh, Lonesome Me from Don Gibson there. Well, it won't be lonesome. Well, I'm not lonesome now, but it won't be lonesome around about 12:30 when Big Tom comes in. And, well, you know what happens when Big Tom comes in? The show goes downhill there. Okay, as you say, and today we say goodbye to our artist of the month. It's of course, it's Ray Bane Anthony. So that means I am looking for a new artist for July. Yeah, July. We're halfway through the year. This year is flying by. So if you've got a favourite artist that you'd like me to feature for July, all you got to do is just email me. It's alan@studiovincentradio.org.uk. Okay? It can be a female. Yeah, we could have a female for July because we had a male today and for June, rather. And, you know, she may packed up, she may have moved upstairs or no, but her music will still carry on in her memory of her. Or it could be a duo or a band or no, anything like that. Also, we're doing our spotlight artists that'll be coming up later on, the UK spotlight artists there. Okay, we'll carry on now, and this is Patsy Cline and Crazy Dreams.

Yeah, to sound there, Patsy Cline, and all about crazy dreams here. Actually, how are you sleeping at night with this warm weather? I'll tell you what, I can't sleep. I'm just lying on top of the bed and I'm cold zone. The heat, yes. I'd say it's a bit breeze out today, but it's still going to be hot. So if you go without, make sure you put plenty of sun lotion on. And when you come back, make sure you put some more after sun on as well, because you don't want to end up like a red tomato, do you? No, certainly don't. Okay, as I say, it's Alan here with the Total Country Show, right for you to 1 o'clock here on Vintage Radio, beating the heart of Birkenhead and bringing our community around the world. It's Kenny Rogers and the First Edition, and all about Reuben James.

Yes, that's the story there about Reuben James coming from Guadamonioni, Kenny Rogers, and his first edition there. Here's the Kendalls, and all about Heartaches by the Number.

0: 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And we look forward to hearing from you.
1: I certainly will. And if you're going on Facebook, it's Vintage Radio Limited. That's with a big L, a big T, and a big D as well. Give us a thumbs up. Share the information with your friends and your neighbours. And tell them, have you tuned in to Vintage Radio yet? Why not? I'd be Big Tom say, Vintage Radio, broadcasting you from downtown Birkenhead. Okay, this is Bobby Bear. And all about four strong winds.

Yeah, that's the sound of Bobby Bear. And about four strong winds, Jeff. We could do a little winds, but a little bit breeze out there, Jeff. We've got the door open, and right through to the studio, we've got a tree, and the branches are a little bit moving with the wind. That's what we just need to cool us down here at Vintage Radio, beating the heart of Birkenhead. There. Okay, this is George Jones. And don't be angry. After this one, it's time to get a piece of paper and a pen, because it's time to do the What's On Died.

Yes, the sound there, Joe Jones, and Don't Be Angry here on Vintage Radio, beating the heart of Birkenhead and bringing our community around the world. Okay, folks, it's time to do the Northwest Country Gig Guide here. As we always do on a Thursday morning, we kick off at the Obed Retreat, the United Reform Club, 34 Tower Street in Halewood. And that's up there between Rossdale and Berryway, up that neck of the woods there. And tonight, you got double focus on there. A little bit nearer home at the Leasehold Castle, CMC, Pollywick Victoria Club, Pollywick Bridge Road in Wallasey. Tonight, you got George Paling on there tonight. A little bit further field over in Wrexham, One Union Road in Wrexham there. You got Ziggy Mayday. I think I pronounced her name right. Z-E-Y-D-A Mayday. Then don't forget at the, on Friday afternoon at the Whitby Sports and Social Club, the old Shell Club, Dundalk Lane in Ellesmereport, you got the fabulous Joe Connolly between 12 and 2. Then the Spirits of Dixie, Berry Bridge WMC, Lower Wood Hill Road in Berry.

You got Langley West on there as well. Langley West there. And the Nedley Bar and Function Rooms. Yeah, it used to be called the Wood Lane Social Club, but now they changed it. I don't know why they have changed it, but they're just like us, they're getting their names wrong there. And tonight, on Friday night, you've got Brian Manning on there as well. On Saturday, the Eagle Retreat, CMC, Lawton Social Club, 214 Newton Road in Warrington. You got Nicky Joe Brown on there as well. Then on Sunday, the Freckles Social Club, or the Freckles Riders CMC, Freckleton Social Club, 41 Preston Road, Preston Old Road. You got Lady West on there as well. Yeah. And moving on to Sunday, yes, it is. A Sunday is a fundraising afternoon for Darren Jones. There we go. It's in Wrexham, right? And it's LLYAY at the British, the Royal British Legion Club in Watson, in Wrexham. Featuring is Bob Langley, Bob Morgan, so to say, Big Bob Morgan, yes. Who else you got here? Gina May is on there as well. The Savannah Duo, that's Mark Smith and Chrissy Smith as well. The Blue Orchard, there's Joe there. DJ is there, Jeff Langford there. And plus a special artist guest as well, appearing. Doors open at 12 o'clock. And the mission is, pay at the door is £10 on the door. And I'll say, bring your own lunch. Unfortunately, I don't know what time it goes on to, but that is there. So if you like your venue mentioned here on Vince's Radio, all you got to do is contact me. It's Alan at studio, vincentradio.org.uk, and just tell me well advanced like that. Okay, this is our artist of the month time, and it's Ray Ben Anthony, and guess what? Guess again.

That's the title of the day, coming from Ray Bay and Anthony, our artists for July Day. Unfortunately, we've got two more from him, then we finally say goodbye to Raymond Ben Anthony Day. And that was taken from something out of the ordinary CD Day. Okay, well, we'll carry on with the music right now. And this is Jim Reeves, and apparently he's waiting for a train.

That's the sound there, Jim Reeves, I'm waiting for a train there, and that was of course a live version of that one there. Okay, we'll carry on with the music right now, and this is Don Williams, and I've Been Loved by the Best, also a live version.

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2: And so you have, you're in tune to Alan here with the Soco Country Show here on Vintage Radio, beating the heart of Birkenhead there. Well, coming up for you right now, we got Mel Haggard and about the bottle, Let Me Down.

That's how you'll be from Joe Jones. I know about the bottle. Let me down. I tell you what I'm going to do. I'm going to do the rundown of the top 10 country charts for this week there, before Big Tom comes in, because you know what happens when Big Tom comes in? The show goes downhill. He takes over. Okay, at number 10, 15 last week, South of Santi there from Zach Top Band there. At number 9, last week, non-mover day, it beat Air from Helena Langley. At number 8, 12 last week, What If You Don't, We Don't, Do Not, Ashley McBride. At number 7, 3 last week, I Think As You Drink, You've Drunk, Riley Green day. At number 6, 13 last week, Born to Die, Tsubozi day. At number 5, 7 last week, I Say So, Dan and Shay. At number 4, 8 last week, Hate How You Look, from Josh Ross. At number 3, 45 last week, yes, big climb there, it's Taylor Swift, and I Knew You. At number 2, 6 last week, yes, we're getting plenty of this week with Sunbeam from Tucker Wetmore there. At number one last week is Stella Lefty. I don't know about Boston. That is the top 10 country for this week there in the chart there. Okay, we'll carry on now with the music, and this is Ollie Dunn, Someone Like You.

Yeah, that's Sandy. All you've got, all you've done, and someone like you, dear. Okay, I'm going to tell you a rundown of the, from this afternoon to Sunday here on Vintage Radio, okay? Well, between 1 and 3 today, you've got Big Tom and Mrs. Show. As I say, I don't know what he is. He just comes in with his sick pack of CDs, and I think he just plays what it is. So he's between 1 and 3. Then moving on to Friday, 10 till 12 is the morning mix that Lionel there is there. Then 4 till 6 is Richard Wall on Friday, almost live at Vintage Day with Richard Wall. Then moving on to Saturday, I love seeing this one there. Between 9 and 10 is Swing the Thing with Dave Nixon there. Then 10 till half 12 or 12:30 if you want to call it, it's the Garden Party Roadshow with John Jenkins and Dave Nixon there. Then 2 to 4 is Afternoon Delight with Jerry Devine. That's where you get your canines, your cats, your dogs, anything like that. Get a request as well. Also, the humans can have a request as well on Jerry Devine's show there. That 2 to 4. Then 4 to 6 is All Things Rock with Maura Elm. Then move on to Sunday, 10 till 12, it's Richard Rowe with Sunday Selection. Then 6 till 7, it's the Power Hour with Luke there. Then 7 till 9, it's Hard Rock Cafe with Paul. He opens it up at 7 o'clock and he closes it at 9. He's got more rock than Blackpool Beach. That's your lineup between this afternoon and Sunday here on Vintage Radio, beating the heart of Birkenhead, bringing our community around the world there. Okay, this is Mickey Gilling, and what I say every Thursday, welcome to my world.

Yes, it's on there, Mickey Gillen there, and welcome to my world. As I say, I always say that on a Thursday, and welcome when I play the Toco Country Show. Yeah, as I say, the new name of the show to go is simply called the Toco Country Show, and it's in memory of Paul Shallon, who sadly passed away last week there. A friend of mine and a fellow presenter on radio as well there. As I said, he's sadly missed there. He's going to be sadly missed there. Okay, we'll carry on now. And this is Slim Whitman, and Release Me.

Yeah, Slim Whitman there, and we released me there on Venture Radio, Beat the Heart of Baconette. And okay, this our second play of our Artist of the Month, which is Ray Bain. Actually, don't forget, I am looking for a new artist for July. Yeah, did he say July? I did say July. Yes, I'd say it can be a female, it can be a duo, it can be a band, or a male also still, you know, I'd say they may have moved up, but their music will carry on in their memory of them. Okay, this is Ray Bain, Anthony and Polly, pushing 40.

do apologise for that there little break in there, because I just had to run downstairs again and put 50 pence in the meter there. So I just say, there we go again with this one. It's Ray Ben Anthony, and apparently he's pushing 40.

0: Yes. Yes, that's the sound there of Rayburn Anthony and Pushing 40 there. Okay, we'll carry on with the music. Hope I'm going out here because I don't know what's happening. But it's a little power cut what we just had. And I think it maybe had to reset. I don't know. While you're listening to Willie Nelson and Seven Spanish Angels, I'm going to get in touch with Mark and see what anything. This is Seven Spanish Angels live from Willie Nelson.
1: He looked down into her brown eyes and said, "Say a prayer for me." And she threw her arms around him and said, "God will keep us free." She could hear the riders coming.

I do apologise for that. Yes, hey, we're back on there now. We're back. I don't know what happened, but I've just been in touch with Mark and just press buttons and all like that. That was Falling Young and We Are Together Again. And, yes, we will be together again. Well, Big Tom is probably on his way now. He's probably walking down Argyle Street with his sick pack under his arm and the CDs, and he'll be coming along shortly. Okay, well, we'll carry on there. This is Roger Miller and Husbands and Wives.

0: Yes, that's the sound there. Roger Miller and husband and wife here. If you want to get in touch with me or any presenters here, this is what you have to do.
1: 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And don't forget, on WhatsApp, on 07421441409. And we look forward to hearing from you.
0: I certainly will. Yes, I certainly will. Looking forward to it, as you say. Okay, if you're going on Facebook, it's Vintage Radio Limited. That's with a big L, a big T, and a big D as well. Pass the information on to your friends and your neighbours and share it with everybody you know. And you say, have you tuned in to that Vintage Radio yet? If not, why not there? Okay, we're going to carry on now with the music. This is Eddie Rabbit. Not Eddie Rabbit, Ed Bruce. I think the heat has got to me. It's Ed Bruce and all about it. Mama, don't let your babies to grow up to be cowboys. What's wrong with being a cowboy? I'm a cowboy.
2: Mamas, don't let your babies grow up to be cowboys.

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1: Yes, you got me right up to 1 o'clock here today on the Toko Country Show with Alan here on Vintage Radio, or as Big Tom would say, this is Vintage Radio broadcasting for you from downtown Birkenhead. Okay, this is the sound of Waylon Jennings and Love Gonna Live For You.

0: Yes, that's the title of the day, coming from Waylon Jennings. Love's gonna live here again, dear. Okay, it's our final play of our Artist of the Month, which has been for June, is Rayburn Anthony. And I'd say I'm looking for a new one for July. So I'd say maybe a female, you know, because I just had a male of me. So I'd say it may be a duo or a single version, no, a single, or a duo, or it's a band. But we're going to wait and see what happens there. I'll have to go and look and find, see what I can find for you next week. Okay, this is Rayburn Anthony. And he's, well, very nice of him to say that, because as I say, he's my artist of June. And he's going to say, thank you very much. It's a pleasure playing your music, Ray.
1: I remember when I was 13.

0: again, thank you.
1: Thank you very much. And I still hear him saying thank you. Thank you. Thank you very much.
2: That's the title over there, coming from Ray Bain Anthony, and that was taken from his CD, simply called Something Out of the Ordinary there. Okay. Okay, this is Conway Twitty and Lying Here with Linda on My Mind.

Yes, Conway Twitty and all about Linda here. Of lying here with Linda on my mind. Okay, we'll carry on now, and this is Conway Twitty. Is it Conway Twitty? No, the place Conway Twitty. Come on now. It's Sandy Posey, and apparently she's still a single girl, lads. So if you want to get Sandy Posey,

Yes, Sandy Posey, and she's still a single girl there. Okay, we're going now, and this is Cole Perkins coming up for you right now. I know about Daddy Sang Bass.

0: Yes, that's the sound there. It's called Twitty. No, no, it's called Perkins. I'm sorry, the heat has got to me because we've got the heat here. I said, we're in the studio and we've got no windows at all. And I opened the door. Talking about walking through the door, who just walked in?
1: I'll let you guess.
0: Hang on, God, I have to put some sunglasses on. Me going with that shit.
1: What's
0: you're walking around like a fruit market. I know you're lemon like.
1: Like a lemon fruit.
0: You're walking like a lemon.
1: Thanks, Dad. How's yourself anyway?
0: I'm fine, like, you know. What have you been up to this weekend? What are you coming here for?
1: Well,
0: because it's radio, TV.
1: Listen, I like to look smart on radio. Not like you look like a tramp. That's all I can say about you. Look at the state of your honesty.
0: I know.
1: God.
0: We've got no faces for TV, that's why we all do radio.
1: But you look like you've been dragged out of a bin. Where'd you learn to dress like that? Who dressed you for a start?
0: It was dark this morning.
1: And has your wife got any scotch in her? No, not us.
0: Well, I don't think you have you?
1: No. Sadly, I'm on my own, matey. I'm on my own, so.
0: Are you on your own, are you?
1: Yeah, well, my wife died, didn't she, 4 years
0: ago. You're Billy, no mates.
1: Hey, listen, I'd soon have no mates, and no, I won't say any more about you. Your army mates is as simple as that, Dad.
0: God, here we go. Yeah. So, what's today's show then?
1: Oh, sorry, what was that?
0: Oh, God.
1: I am deaf, don't forget. I look weird.
0: Deaf and daft.
1: Well, fair enough, yeah.
0: What is on the show today?
1: Buddy Holly, the Crickets, and all 1959 music. The best year ever, ever of rock and roll.
0: Is it?
1: Bar none. Bar none.
0: It sounds like a sheep then, bar.
1: Yeah. I was going to say the black sheep, but I was a Jewish sheep, mate. Once upon a time.
0: No, that's it.
1: Once upon a time.
0: Right.
1: Anyway, get on with your show.
0: I'm trying to, but you're, you know, interrupting me. Oh, God, I have to put my sunglasses on that shit. Like, can't you sit over there or something?
1: I'm going to sit over there out your way. Okay? Dad?
0: Well, I'm all right. Oh, God.
1: Yeah. No. I've been listening to the Kath show. Anthony's show, Tony.
0: Oh, yeah.
1: Well, he does a great, great show. He really does. Absolutely wonderful.
0: Is he paying you?
1: No, he does not. Hey, listen, he's a good mate, that's all I can say about him. Yeah. We don't meet too often, obviously.
0: Hello, Tony, how are you?
1: Not three bad, not over you. You're right, you're right.
0: Go on, go back in the corner. Go on.
1: Can I say my share with me? Yeah, well, okay.
0: Right, go on then. Mind the boxes, don't fall over.
1: Yeah.
0: This is our very old John Jenkins, and apparently he spent a night in Austin. Don't forget, you can join John on Saturday between 10 and half 12. He's like a parasite on my shoulder. We'll get off my shoulder.
1: All right.
0: Between 10 and 12:30, but the garden party's also.
1: I'll just sign in. All right.

0: Okay, can I carry on with my show? No, I know I've got bumped. No.
1: I'd go by that clock if I was you, lad. That's the one that looks right.
0: No.
1: I tell you what, look at your watch, that's near enough.
0: Yeah, okay. I'll look at my watch. Okay, that's it. That was our very own John Jenkins Day. And don't forget, you can join John Jenkins on Saturday between 10 and 12:30, along with partner in crime, like I've got my partner in crime here, with John Jenkins.
1: I certainly am, Dad.
0: Between John Jenkins, or John, Dave Nixon, should I say, there. I'll say there. That is it. Okay, we come up to our Spotlight, UK Spotlight Artist of the Week. And today I have picked George C. Smith. And say, if you don't look at UK artists, it may have been passed on, or you know, he packed up playing, but their music will still carry on their behalf.
1: He sang under the name of Georgie Cash for quite a while as well. George C. Smith.
0: What are you rapping on about now?
1: George C. Smith.
0: Yeah.
1: He sang under the name of George Cash.
0: Yeah.
1: For a long time. I know. As well.
0: I know.
1: Well, tell the people.
0: Before you just said it.
1: Well.
0: What do you mean to say it again?
1: Well, you've got a sweeter voice than me. Just carry on, Dad. Go ahead.
0: No, go ahead. No, you just said what it is. So what's he going to do of us saying it?
1: He's a very good singer as well.
0: Carry on.
1: Carry on.
0: Do you know what? Listening, I just said some good news.
1: Well, I'm going. Oh, the last 2 weeks in July, you mean? I'm not going to be here.
0: He's on holiday. So where are you going?
1: I'm going on my boat.
0: But where are you heading on your boat?
1: Langholm, Llangollen.
0: Yeah.
1: And then down to Ellesmere, the town of Ellesmere, not Ellesmere Port, the town of Ellesmere.
0: Yeah.
1: And then I'm going to go and see my nephew, lives in Ellesmere.
0: Yeah.
1: And I'm going for 2 weeks, cruising on the canals, on my own boat.
0: That's it.
1: All right.
0: No, just to make sure, like, we keep looking at the news, like, or something like that. No. Yeah. Then you got to turn around then. So how long is that going to take you?
1: Oh, it took me about... Well, I'm going to go dead slow. It took me about 10 days.
0: But you can't go...
1: Four miles an hour. There's some nice pubs on the way, and I'll be stopping at every single one of them.
0: That'd be chugging along, wouldn't you?
1: Chugging. Hey, when you listen to my engine, pal, it does sound like chugging.
0: Right. Is that it?
1: It is, yeah. So just carry on with the show now.
0: Okay, then. Yeah.
1: 11 minutes to go, Dad.
0: 11 minutes,
1: don't go by that clock up there. That's way out.
0: Can't, that fast going. No. Okay, this is, I'd say, Josie Smith, or I don't know, is it Josie Cass? If you know it. And to follow him back, you're one in a million.

Yes, that's the sound there. Our artists, our UK Spotlight artists of the month there. And that, of course, was George C. Smith, or George C. Cass, as he's known as well there. Okay, we'll carry on with the music right now. And this is Waylon Massengill there. And Robot from Cotton to Satin.

0: Dat is half het hè? En komt van Wayland. Nasseling Gengeling, apparently, pronounce his name like that. Okay, we'll carry on now, and this is Haggis Connolly, and all about the early morning rain. What? I've got 6 minutes yet to go. You know.
1: I'm just getting ready, pal. I'd just like to be on air as soon as I can.
0: Right, this is, I'd say, early morning rain.

0: unfortunately have to, because that one's a short day, and that is, of course, Haggard Connolly Day, and hang on. Yeah, we're still talking there. I just
1: slightly confused, are you, Doug?
0: I'm just getting confused because I think you've been sponsored by the lemon, because you know he's walking around.
1: I'm drinking lemon and lime.
0: Do you know if you walk down the precinct like that, I bet you'd get stopped.
1: Oh, wouldn't be the first time, has it?
0: Hey, would it? You wouldn't. Hey, you've got like lemon shades on.
1: And I'm drinking lemon and lime juice.
0: So this week's show is sponsored by the lemons. And unfortunately, folks...
1: My hair used to be orange.
0: We come to the end of the show. And I'm going to leave you now with hopefully... I'm just talking about your time because I don't know what I'm doing.
1: You just put in this one, didn't you?
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And many thanks to Alan, with a little bit of a help from Big Tom, for the rerun of that country music show. 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Radio like it used to be.

Yeah, indeed, the summer, and it still is summer, cooled down a hell of a lot. Wow, it's a scorcher, wasn't it, the last few days? It has dropped a good bit. It's a beautiful sunny day still, but a nice breeze in the air, more comfortable the way we like it. We were melting, weren't we? Even our four-legged friends, they were getting so hot as well. Our Oscar there with his curly furry coat. I did have a look underneath his tummy. I couldn't see a zip, you know, just... I couldn't see a zip to take his coat off for him. Oh, terrible, isn't it? Yeah, keeping the doggies and cats all cool as well. Plenty of water. I hope you've had a good weekend. Whatever you've been doing, you've been glued to the footy as well. Come on, England. They're doing well. Got to keep it up, though, as well. Anyhow, do you know what? Let's jump on board that rocket and get off to the moon with Julie London and Gregory Porter.

Beautiful. The late, great Julie London and our very own Gregory Porter. Isn't it marvellous the way they can marry those tracks together? I think one of the very first ones I remember them doing it with must be over 30-odd years ago, more. Do you remember they did Unforgettable when they, the classic Nat King Cole track, and they dubbed his daughter Natalie Cole over it with him, and it was just perfect. You'd have thought they were both singing into the same microphone, and ever since then, of course, they've done lots of duets with stars that have gone. Barry Manilow did a great duet album with all his favourites, including Marilyn Monroe. You know, he did them all. Lots of great names. Sammy Davis Jr. that have all gone, but with the magic of digital technology, they're able to marry them up and have those duets going. The same with Sinatra as well. Fly Me to the Moon, a beautiful track. Hey, do you know what? Probably one of the biggest names, one of the most sparkliest names in show business. He was known as Mr. Showmanship, Mr. Entertainer himself, the man at the grand piano. Liberace was the name, and here he is live at the Hollywood Bowl. He's going to get the audience joining in.

You know, this next part of the Boogie Woogie is so strange that I think it really calls for a little explanation. It's what they call a Boogie Woogie break. And just hearing it, you would think, as I played it, when I stop in a certain place, that I forgot the music. But I don't really forget the music. There just isn't any music written for that part. See? That's called a break.

You know, every time I play that little part, it seems to bring out something out of certain people in the audience. And I bet if I played it again, you'd all like to try it. So I'm going to play it again. Go ahead, try it. Live dangerously. You want to do it again, don't you? Here we go.

Okay, fellas, now it's your turn. It's terrific. You see, George, I told you, men do come to my concerts. Well, I certainly appreciate it, and I know somebody else who is real thrilled to find this out tonight, too, and that's my mom. Mom, I'll tell you what, let the folks hear from you all by yourself this time, and I'll play it just for you. Okay, Mom? Oh, you're in the groove tonight, Mom. You know, I'd like to try something. You've been so nice about joining in this number. I've been playing this boogie-woogie with only 8 beats to the bar. I'd like to try a little invention now that has 16 beats to the bar.

brilliant Liberace at the Tinkle in the Ivories. Here's Ronan. Life's a roller coaster.

New talent rolling. Life is sure a roller coaster, whatever way you look at it. When the weather's like this, so sit back, take it easy, chill out. If you've got the day off, feet up, because there's lots of great shows coming your way on a Monday. Following me at 2, of course, it'll be the Hotchpot Show with our Barry Prescott. Quiz, jokes, music, you name it, star of the week. He'll have it all. It's a mix bag of just about everything. Like going back to school with our Barry, all the trivia as well. Great show. Hotchpotch coming up between 2 and 4. Then between 4 and 6, it's a rerun of that delightful, our very own Mr. Jerry Devine and his Afternoon Delight show. Again, superb show. All our shows are superb. The presenters pull everything into them and they pick a great selection of records as well. And lots of good banter in between. Jerry Devine's Afternoon Delight, between 4 and 6, and then between 6 and 8 it's a live show, something for everyone. Our Colette's in the studio and Colette can take your requests in as well. If she's got it, she will play it for you from the golden oldies, bringing you right up to date as well with all the laser sounds. And we thank Colette for that, because Colette looks after our Facebook page as well, updates it every single day to let you know who's on air, what's going on, and it's all there for you, of course, on the Vintage Radio Facebook page. And then following something for everyone, it's the late night sounds of the top cat himself, Mr. Anthony Pierce. Soul flavours as deep as you like, and then some. All those great late night soul sounds. It's a beautiful show from 8 till normally about 11 o'clock at night. He takes you right into the late hours with the wolves howling at the door. Yes, indeed. Beautiful weather, beautiful birds, and a beautiful flamingo.

There you go, that's a golden oldie, a very old song there, giving that disco treatment from Savoy on the sunny side of the street. There's a comedy girl now from Bernard Cribbins and a Beatles classic.

Indeed, Mr. Bernard Cribbins, a.k.a. Mr. Perks. They ran The Railway Children over the weekend, the classic family movie. Barry Norman said it was one of the greatest family films of all time, the original one from 1970. And, of course, Bernard Cribbins played Mr. Perks, the station master, of course, at Oakworth Station. He was brilliant in that and brilliant in anything he ever did, whether it was reading the kiddies' books on Jack and Ori, telling the story of the Wombles, or all those great movies that he appeared in, and all those other great comedy songs like Right Said Fred, you remember it all, and of course in Doctor Who as well. Great all-rounder, the late, great, much-missed Bernard Cribbins, fondly remembered on the Vintage Radio, all-time music greats. That's who you're listening to right round till 2 o'clock.

the late, great, much-missed Neil Sedaka still lives on Vintage Radio on the other side of me. And before that, the George Baker selection with Uma Paloma Blanca. A bit more of those summery sounds indeed. You're listening to all-time greats Martley's live at the Vintage Radio studio right round. Until the hour of 2 o'clock. Was that the pipsayer coming in? Someone was. Anyhow, don't forget, Barry will be along at 2 o'clock with his hotchpotch show as well. But we've still got lots and lots of great records from the dusty vault to get through. Do you remember this one from

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And don't forget, on WhatsApp, on 07421 44 1409, and we look forward to hearing from you. We had the sound of Candy Staton, Young Heart, Run Free. Baccarat.

aan Boogie. Brilliant sound there of the 80s and Baccarat. Possibly maybe the 70s. Yes, sir, I can boogie. Oldies but goldies. Lots and lots of music and songs you hear on Vintage Radio you just don't hear on national radio anymore. And that's what the station's all about. That's what community radio is all about. All our presenters play all the kind of music that they love, that they know you love as well. So if you want country, jazz, rock, you name it, it's all here at Vintage Radio. And don't forget, on a Wednesday, if you love your movie music, I take you to the movies for 2 hours between the hour of 2 and 4 o'clock, straight after Roger's music show. 2 hours of great movie songs and themes from the days of the big silver screen. Talking to one of our presenters, Richard, who does a great Sunday show and a Friday almost live show for us as well. And Richard's a big, big fan of The Shadows. And we were just having a little chat saying, wouldn't it be nice to hear, some of the Shadows tracks, remixed or backed by a big orchestra? It's never really been done, to hear the likes of Wonderful Land and Apache and all that. And we said, yeah, it hasn't. And you know what? I just dug it out of the dusty library here. So if Richard's tuned in, all he can hear is again on the repeat run, of course. Yes, indeed, here is the sound of the BBC Concert Orchestra conducted by Louis Clark. And let's just listen to this fantastic Shadows medley.

Yeah, wasn't that fantastic? The BBC Concert Orchestra, conducted by Louis Clark, who did all those Hooked on Classics ones as well. And that's from a great album way back in 1994 that we dug out the dusty vaults here at Vintage Radio on KTEL. The BBC Concert Orchestra can be heard regularly on BBC Radio 2, of course they used to do Friday Night is Music Night as well, but it's a great selection on there. But to think we were just talking about this and that track was hidden away on that album there, great arrangements of Wonderful Land, the theme from Young Lovers, Atlantis Apache, and a reprise of Wonderful Land. Other tracks included in on this album include Telstar, Chariots of Fire, there's a Duane Edley medley, Nutrocker, Albatross, Time is Tight, Telstar. Oh, we'll have to play a few more of those over the coming weeks. Yes, we'll keep that album on hand here at the studio. All-time music greats is what you're listening to. Right round till 2 o'clock, of course. Barry will be on his way with his Hotchpot show then. Lots of great fun, the quiz, the jokes, show of the week. Talking about remixes, the Beach Boys now teamed up with the Royal Philharmonic Orchestra, and this was a big summer classic for them, and this version just brilliant.

There you go, the sound of the Association, the great 60s classic Windy. Before that, the brilliant sound of the late great Beach Boys, of course, Brian Wilson and the Royal Philharmonic Orchestra, and of course, Wouldn't It Be Nice. Just going into the second hour of the show, and we've had some great tracks playing along today, and you've got lots more coming your way. With Bally with Hotchpotch Show, a repeat of Jerry Devine coming up, then something for everyone with Colette. Don't forget, you 2 hours, you can send your request. If Colette's got it, she'll play it, and she comes right up to date. Then late night soul sounds from 8 to 8 with the Top Cat himself, the cool cat, Mr. Anthony Top Cat Pierce. So it's a great lineup for you. And jumping ahead to tomorrow between 12 and 2, of course, it's the Irish Music Show with our Alan. 2 hours of great Irish sounds with Alan. He loves doing that one, and we love listening to it. And then between 2 and 4, it's Beatlemania, an hour with the Beatles and a Strictly Dance Music Hour, of course, with our very own Gareth Morris, don't forget. So good shows are coming your way, so make sure you don't move that dial. You stay tuned to Vintage Radio, the beating heart of Birkenhead, the best community radio station on the airwaves. Well, we think it is. Discovered by Sir Terry Wogan, the late, great Sir Terry Wogan. Katie Mellower, This Is Beautiful, and The Closest Thing to Crazy on this Monday afternoon.

Oh, the late great Jack Jones left us a couple of years ago with a great catalogue of music he recorded. His father, of course, was the famous singer Alan Jones. Had a big hit, of course, with the Donkey Serenade, and appeared, of course, in the Marx Brothers films A Night at the Opera and A Day at the Races. But Jack Jones, in his own right, was a great, superb singer. And there he was with the Burt Bacharach classic, Wives and Lovers. And before that, wasn't that beautiful? Katie Mellower and the closest thing to crazy, Sir Terry Wogan, the late great Sir Terry Wogan, legendary hero DJ of mine. He was the first person to spin that on his Radio 2 show, and the phone line was jammed. Who is this girl? Who is she? And of course, the rest of his history, he put her on the map, and that was absolutely beautiful. 70s summer classic.

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Whoops, Mr. Moto, I'm a coffee pot. 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

0: Oh, beautiful. The Ink Spots. It's vintage radio. They were massive during the 30s and 40s. Bill Kenny, the lead singer. Their harmonies were brilliant. Whispering Grass, of course, was one of their big million-selling hits. But there you go. That was the Ink Spots. Coffee, tea, and the jabber, jabber, jabber. Talking about tea, I think it's about time I had a little sip of tea. In the meantime, oh, let's see what we got on the turntable now. Oh, yes, indeed, it's time for a laugh.
1: It's the wrong time and the wrong place. Though your face is charming, it's the wrong face. It's not her face, but it's a charming face. And it's all right with me. It's the wrong song in the wrong style. Though your smile is lovely, it's the wrong smile. It's not her smile, but it's a lovely smile. And it's all right with me. I can't say how happy I am that we met. I'm strangely attracted to you. There's someone I'm trying so hard to forget. Don't you want to forget someone too? It's the wrong game with the wrong chips. Though your lips are tempting, they're the wrong lips. They're not her lips, but they're such tempting lips. But if some night you're free, then it's all right. It's all right with me. Wrong time and the wrong place. Though your face is charming, it's the wrong face. It's not her face, but it's a charming face. And it's all right with me. It's the wrong song and the wrong style. Though your smile is lovely, it's the wrong smile. It's not her smile, but it's a lovely smile. And it's all right with me. I can't say how happy I am that we met. I'm strangely attracted to you. There's someone I'm trying so hard to forget. Don't you want to forget someone too? It's the wrong game with the wrong chips. And though your lips are tempting, they're the wrong lips. It's not her lips, but they're such tempting lips. That if some night you're free, oh, it's all right. Yes, it's all right. Oh, it's all right. Come and get me.
0: I love Frankie Francis Howard, No Tittering, Up Pompeii and all that. Brilliant. Such a dry sense of humour. A funny, funny man. The type of comedian that we don't seem to have anymore these days. He was all around the time, all the great comics, wasn't he? Like, you know, Tommy Cooper and Bernard Mann. All those great comics. Frankie Howard is up there with them all, Benny Hill, you name it, and is up Pompeii, of course. Cole Porter's It's All Right With Me. And talking about comedy, wow, Mel Brooks, yes indeed, Mr. Young Frankenstein, Blazing Saddles, Spaceballs, Silent Movie, The Producers, History of the World Part 1, High Anxiety, you name it, it goes on and on and on. 100 years old yesterday. Isn't that amazing? And still laughing and joking and got lots of things planned for the future. More shows up and coming. 100 years old. Yes, indeed, Mr. Mel Brooks. What a funny man. Those films going way back to The Producers, of course, and Blazing Saddles. Talk about... at the Comedy Western. There's a scene where the sheriff and that, they're galloping through the prairie there, going to the next town, and they can hear this music in the distance, and as they're trotting along, it's Count Basie. Count Basie and his orchestra jamming in the middle of the desert. Oh, and there's a scene where they burst onto a big film set where they're in a musical. The baked bean scene as well, and all that. But Young Frankenstein with Gene Wilder, shot in black and white, Marty Feldman. What a movie, a take, of course, on the original Frankenstein story. The man is an absolute comic genius. History of the World, Part 1, High Anxiety, Robin Hood, Men in Tights, Spaceballs, you name it. So, sir, I'm going to mention it again on the movie show on Wednesday, but because it was his birthday yesterday, we salute you, Mr. Mel Brooks, at 100 years old, and many more to come.

indeed, we salute you. 100 years old, born on the 28th of June, 1926, and he celebrated his 100th birthday yesterday, Mr. Mel Brooks, on the classic Blazing Saddles. Remember it? He was the governor, Mel Brooks. Gene Wilder was Jim. Cleveland Little was Bart. Madeline Kahn is Lily von Stump. I'm tired of being admired. The Marlins, Harvey Korman, Slim Pickens, you name it. He used to have all his regular stars in his films, but absolute genius, comic genius, and captured on film forever for us all to enjoy. A very, very many happy returns, Mel, and many more to come.

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And don't forget, on WhatsApp, on 074 214 1409. And we look forward to hearing from you.

Oh, you pack your bags and go. Carol Baer-Sager, you're moving out today and no messing around. Before that, the late, great Frankie Vaughan, the yodeler himself. Beautiful, classic, I Remember You. 30 minutes to go, we're at the final half hour coming up now of the show. And don't forget, if you miss the show, it gets a repeat run, of course, on Friday. Friday, exactly the same time between noon and 2. And last week's show, if you can't sleep because of the hot weather, goes out tonight at midnight. At midnight tonight till 2 a.m. All-time music greats on the overnight repeat run, followed by Mr. Barry Prescott show as well from last week. So if you can't sleep, we've got our all-nighters that go on every night of the week, 7 days a week, 52 weeks of the year. Paul looks after all the repeat shows for us, and we thank him for that. A lot of work involved. Yeah, so there you go. I'm whistling away from midnight till 2 a.m. with a rerun of all-time music greats. In the meantime, it's still a lovely day out there. Let's go up, up and away with Johnny Mathis.

Yeah, Johnny Cash remix with the Royal Philharmonic Orchestra and a thing called Love. Barry will be on his way very shortly at 2 with his Hotchpotch show right round, of course, till 4, and then a rerun of Jerry Devine's Afternoon Delight. For listeners of a certain age, here's a piece of music that will take you back to the great days of family favourites.

Oh, you recognised it, didn't you? Of course you did. It was called The Jumping Bean, and it was the theme music to a series called Send for China, but it stood alone, you know, as a piece on its own. Absolutely brilliant. The great days of radio, when it was great fun and we had lots of great presenters.

I often say, obviously the Fab Four, the Beatles to Liverpool. But let's be honest, ABBA have been on the music scene since the 70s, 74. They won Waterloo, of course, at Eurovision. So they've been on the music scene for over 52 years. I think they come in the class of a Fab Four as well. Dancing Queen, absolute gold there from ABBA. Who else could it be? Wow, this lady just keeps going and going. The sound of Cher on all-time music greats.

Yeah, the sound of Cher. 80 years old she was in May, born May 20th, 1946. 80, she's about 60. Brilliant stuff. All I Ever Need Is You. Down to the last quarter an hour of the show, still got plenty more tracks to spin for you. This gentleman in his rocking chair and his chunky multicoloured jumpers used to pull in over 20 million viewers on a Saturday night. Okay, there were only three television channels then, but wow, what viewing figures. And what a beautiful show it was. And whenever you listen to him singing, just totally chilled out. Tell me what you think as he sings this Beatles classic.

0: Beautiful voice, and don't forget, if you're a fan of the Beatles, of course, lots of you out there, tomorrow between 2 and 4, it's an hour with the Beatles, of course, with Mr. Gareth Morris, then a Strictly Music Dance Hour. Mr. Barry Prescott's in the studio, good afternoon!
1: Good afternoon!
0: What's he like? Barry, welcome. What have we got in store today, a little trailer?
1: Right, we've got Orpheus and the in the Underworld.
0: Is that all the can-can and all?
1: It is, yeah. That's the one.
0: Oh, right, that's a show, is
1: and
0: it?
1: That's the show of the week.
0: Lots of great music there.
1: And following that, you know, I normally do 4 tracks for an artist.
0: Artists of the week, yeah.
1: This time I've got 5.
0: Wow.
1: Do you know why?
0: Someone special?
1: Joseph Locke.
0: Bam! Man, where's that man? Wait a minute. I don't care. I'm in charge. Where are we? Where's that? Oh. Absolutely brilliant. When do you ever hear Joseph Locke on national radio? You do on vintage radio. I give him a spin now and then, but Barry is going to treat you to an absolute 5 tracks from the man himself.
1: My last one is always Joseph Locke.
0: Of course, his last closing track is always Goodbye from the White Horse Inn. Joseph Locke, what a singer. And of course, they made a great film about him called Hear My Song.
1: Hear My Song.
0: He was brilliant. Yeah, I think it was a bit of ducking and diving for the tax man, but good for him. And it's a great movie. And I remember recently on Talking Pictures, the show called The Wheel, Tappers and Shunters, which goes back to the 1970s, about 75. I'll never forget, I was watching it that night. I didn't know it was on, it was a repeat. And then, yeah, Bearded Man is there with, you know, and the committee and Colin Cronder. And he goes, ladies and gentlemen, top of the bill tonight, Joseph Locke. And he walked, you know, yeah. And I'd never seen him performing. He got the audience singing and everything. Great participation. Yeah. Well, what a voice.
1: It's superb.
0: Yeah. He was a tenor, was he, Barry?
1: Oh, yes.
0: Yeah, yeah.
1: He was a soldier as well.
0: Yeah.
1: He was with the Royal Constabulary in Ireland.
0: Oh, brilliant, brilliant. Yes. Yeah, so
1: he started off as the singing Bobby.
0: Really, yeah. Yeah.
1: I'll tell people.
0: Yeah, anyhow, you got all that intrigue for Barry and have the quiz, of course, the jokes, and maybe along the way a few unknown tracks. Heading up to the time, here's Scylla.

The late great Cilla Black, of course, and anyone who had a heart, a Burt Bacharach classic. So we're going to be heading up for time very shortly, and in the meantime, let's go back to the flower power of the 70s. The show was here, the big song was Aquarius, Mr. Andy Williams.

0: Oh, you let the sun shine in, Barry. Yes, indeed, as featured in the musical Hair.
1: Yep. That's the Hair Today, Gone Tomorrow.
0: That music tells you, of course, that all-time music greats has come to a close for this Monday afternoon. Don't forget, this show's repeated Friday, again between noon and 2. I'm back on Wednesday with After Movies. And don't forget, our overnight repeat goes out tonight, midnight. It's all-time music greats. And then Barry will be back on with his hotchpotch show from last week. That goes out at 2 a.m. So if you can't sleep, tune in. But whatever you're doing, have a great day. You're going to have lots of fun now for the next 2 hours with our Barry's got a great show lined up for you. Joseph Locke, what more could you want? Lots of love. Take care. Keep cool. See you soon. Bye for now.

0: Greetings, greetings, greetings, my lovely Prescott ears. And I hope we're all happy and joyful on this lovely 29th of June in the afternoon. Ooh, I'm rhyming. Yes, so I'm here from 2 to 4 to spoil your day. So what have I got for you today? Well, I've got the show of the week, and this week is Orpheus in his underwear. Sorry, Orpheus in the underworld. That's right. And I have an artist of the week, Mr. Joseph Locke. And I have five tracks. Five, I'll explain in good time. What else we got? Well, we've got the quiz round about 3 o'clock. We've got some jokes, we hope, some thoughts, some insults, bit of history, practically anything that takes my fancy. But first of all, we're going to have the joke of the week.
1: Yay! And people wait all week for this one. This is the big one.
0: Some people have a sad life.
1: No. And as a lot of you know out there, I'm a big movie fan. And guess what? I watched a Charlie Chaplin film in Devon.
0: Talkie?
1: No, it was Silence.
0: Hey!
1: Good old Charlie.
0: You don't get jokes like that these days.
1: No.
0: Thank goodness, you say. So there we are, ready to start off. And as you know, I like to start off with a hit from a good group. And you can't get much hittier and groupier than Spandau Ballet. True? Of course, true.

0: And there we go. True by Spandau Ballet, released 1983. And was written by Gary Kemp, as he had a platonic infatuation with Claire Grogan from the group Altered Images. Right, it's now time for our first track of the Artist of the Week, Joseph Locke. First of all, a bit of info. Joseph McLaughlin, born in Derry, Ireland, 23rd of March, 1917, known professionally as Joseph Locke, an Irish tenor. He was the son of a butcher and cattle dealer, one of nine children. He started singing in local churches in the Bogside at the age of seven, and as a teenager, added 2 years to his age to enlist in the Irish Guards, later serving abroad with a Palestine police force before returning in the late 1930s to join the Royal Ulster Constabulary. Known as the Singing Bobby, he became a local celebrity before starting to work at the UK variety circuit, where he also played summer seasons in the English seaside resorts. The renowned Irish tenor John Count McCormick advised him that his voice was better suited to a lighter repertoire than the operatic one he had in mind, and urged him to find an agent. Thus he founded the noted impresario Jack Hilton, who booked him, but who could not fit his full name on the bill. Therefore, he changed his name from Joseph McLaughlin and became Joseph Locke. And here is his first track, and it's called If I Can Help Somebody, written in 1945. It was written by Alma Androsi when she was doing missionary work in the Great Depression, and it is the song for the National Tuberculosis Society. Okay, I've had this on my playlist for about 8 months, but I've always run out of time before I played it. But here we go. If I Could Help Somebody.
1: If I can help somebody as I pass along,

0: wasn't that nice? My mother used to go around and do a bit of concert work. Always used to sing that, brought back a lot of memories. Well done there, Joseph. Excellent, excellent. It's about time we thought of something. So this is the thought of the week. And the thought is, when everything is coming your way, you're in the wrong lane. Right, enough of that. Enough of that, I say. Let us have a bit of nostalgia. If you remember, in 1956, there was a song by Mandy Miller called Nelly the Elephant. Do you remember that? Well, this isn't it. This is the Barren Knights version, which came out in 1987, and it's Nelly the Courier.
1: Holiday makers came. They had an attractive courier, and Nelly was her name.

Yeah. Oh, I love the Barrett Knights. They were so, so, and very talented. People think that because they were amusing and whimsical, they had no talent. Far from it. They were very, very talented. Well done to them. It is now time where we're off to ancient Greece. Oh, yes. To the time of Orpheus. So our show is Orpheus in the Underworld. It's going to be sung by the English National Opera, conducted by Mark Elder. Now, the music was by Jacques Offenbach. The book and lyrics were by Hector Crémenceau and Ludwig Halévy. It premiered in 1858, was revised in 1985, nearly 100 years later. The original Paris production was in Les Boeufs Parisiennes, the comedy opera of Paris, in October 1958 and ran for 228 performances. The original Broadway run was in 1861, 3 years later, at the Stadt Theatre and was performed in German. The original London run was December 1865 at the Haymarket, where it ran for sadly only about 76 performances. And they titled that one as Orpheus in the Haymarket. So, Orpheus is basically set in Thebes, the Greek one, not the Egyptian one. Eurydice is a lady who is decorating the cottage of her lover, shepherd boy, Aristaeus, who is actually Hades, Lord of the Underworld, in disguise. And the first song is Eurydice is all a flutter and is sung by the cast.

And there we go. I'm afraid I can't tell you who was singing that because it says unknown artist, unknown track. In fact, I was taking a big risk just telling you what it was. Yes, so there we are. Unknown artist, unknown track, and I got it right. Yay, one for me. Me one, computer nil. Okay. So I hope you enjoy. It's a very naughty song. It's all about infidelity, isn't it? And things get worse. But more of that later. How about time we had a little bit of pop classics again? Yes, but before we do, let us have the insult of the week. Isabel said to me that calling me stupid would be an insult to stupid people. Oh, Isabel, how could you? All right. Anyway, talking about infidelity, this is not infidelity. This is a family affair, and it's by Sly and the Family Stone.

be somebody that just loves to learn. And another child grows up to be somebody you just love to burn.

And there we have Sly and the Family Stone with Family Affair, brought out in 1971. It sounds like we'd eaten a load of gravel. And some of the noises it was making, I think they were working their way through as well. Oh, there we go. However, it is now time for Jokes of the Week. Oh, no, you say. Oh, yes, I say. Too late. You're already in the vicinity. So here we go with the first of the three jokes. I went to see a film about lorries. I was very impressed by the trailers. Exercise helps with decision making. I went for a run this morning and I decided never to do it again. Oh, and I must tell you that I have quit my job as a butler in a stately home. I don't like being spoken to in that manner. Ah, well, there we go. You can't have everything. I think it's about time we went to country and western. Yeehaw! Yeah, this really annoys Jerry Devine, but nevertheless, sorry, Jerry, we're going to have one. And it's Merle Haggard. Yeah, our Merle Haggard, who, as we know, is basically an Okie from Muskogee.

it makes you feel as though you're in one of those little little country bars they have in America, you know, sitting there, you know, slugging a pint, well, the American pint, and somewhere in a corner there's someone on one of these booking Bronco machines. Yeah, makes you feel like that. At least it does me anyway. So, it's about time we got back to the wonderful, wonderful Mr. Joseph Locke. Now, he made an impact when featured in Starry Way, a 20-week summer show at Blackpool Opera House in 1946. So good, he was rebooked for the following summer and then starred for three seasons at the Blackpool Hippodrome. He appeared in 10 Blackpool seasons from 46 to 69. However, he did claim that he did 19 seasons. He didn't. He only did 10. He made his first radio broadcast in 1949 and appeared on many television shows, such as The Frankie Howard Show. He was signed to the Columbia label and his first releases are Santa Lucia and the Come Back to Sorrento, which I will play later on. Vide muore quanti bello. Never mind. We will do that later on. In 1947, he released his big hit song, Hear My Song, Violetta, which became his signature tune. And we will play that later on as well. It was based on a 1936 tango, Hör mein Lied, Violetta, by Hoffmann Klos and Rudolf Christ, and itself, though, was based on Verdi's La Traviata. Locke's other songs were mostly a mixture of ballads associated with Ireland, excerpts from operettas, and, of course, the theme song from The Quiet Man. But what I'm going to play for you now is Abby Holtzman's melody and lyrics by Jimmy Kennedy for the Spanish-American War, the Battle of Mantilla Bay. Only lasted a week, but there we go. But the song is Blaze Away!

And that's what we need to do with Troubles. Let's get rid of them. Throw them into the bonfires. Oh, that would probably cause pollution. Well, never mind. There we go. The fantastic Joseph Locke with Blaze Away. Okay, it's now time for the factoid of the week. Factoid. Did you know the birds in cities sing louder than birds in the country? That's because they have to compete with city noise. There we are. Now we're going to go on to my first classical track of the week. Jesu Joy of Man's Desiring, written by J.S. Bach, 1723. It's actually, I know, it's basically a Christmas one. It's from the Advent Cantata. Herz und Mund und Tat und Leben. Heart and mouth and deed and life. Sadly, I can't tell you who's performing it, but this doesn't matter because it's fantastic anyway.

Jeez, you joy of man's desiring by Johann Sebastian Bach. Yeah, one or two little hesitant bits, but nevertheless, very, very nice. Ah, now we go back to Orpheus in the underworld. Yay! Now, what's the story about? Well, the original story is that Orpheus is devoted to his beautiful wife Eurydice and is devastated when she is bitten by a poisonous snake and dies. So devastated, he gets permission to go to the underworld and is allowed to bring her back on one condition. He does not look back to see if she is following him. And of course, he's nearly outside, nearly at the gate, but he's deciding, I've got to go and see. And he turns around, and there she is, and there she vanishes in front of his eyes, never to be seen again. Ah. Oh. However, Offenbach's version is a lot different. In this, Orpheus and his wife hate one another. They despise one another. And so when Hades, who's disguised, decides that they will set a plan, Eurydice is deliberately bitten by a snake so she can be with Hades in his realm. But then public opinion, who is outraged by this, decides that Orpheus has to go down and get her back. He doesn't want to, but public opinion insists. So he goes down with the help of the gods, and he deliberately turns round and sees her. So that is how that one goes. The comic role here is Hades' helper, John Styx. And it was played by a man who looked just like a giraffe and walked around the stage. The audience thought it was hilarious. He was called Bache. And he made a big hit. So good was he that Orpheus doubled his salary because it's such a good performance. Now, so the next song is the song of John Styx, when he wasn't always a servant, he was king of Boeotia, and it's sung by Edward Byles.

There we are. Boeotia, the king of all Boeotia. Edward Barley's was John Styx. Now, it's time for the poem. Oh, yes, we have a poem. Now, on this day, on 2007, the first iPhone was launched. It had a touch screen and became the leading market phone. And Brian Bilston has written a poem, but here's an extract. You are always on your phone, playing games and taking pics, while life slips by unknown, sent from my iPhone 6. Oh, witty, witty, witty. All right. I think it's about time we had a rousing romp. And for the children, it's the children's song now. This is from Disney's Pirates of the Caribbean. No, not the modern one with Johnny Depp. No. This was the original one, 1967. And this is the famous Yo-ho, A Pirate's Life for Me, used in the later ones, of course.

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We kindle a star and play with night, drink up the Annie Go-Ho. 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
1: 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We have this thing about glamorising pirates. And it's not. They were terrible, terrible people. And the pirates, they still are as well. So although we make a lot of light of it, it's not good at all. Anyway, I have an unknown track, another unknown track. Again, it's between me and the computer. I'm one up. So it says unknown track, unknown artist. I think it's going to be When I Fall in Love. Yes. Yeah, that's. I think it's going to be When I Fall in Love. And if it is, it's by Clive Griffin. Let's cross our fingers and see if I'm right.

A2 to me. That was When I Fall in Love. And it's by Clive Griffin and it didn't tell me who the lady was. It was by a duet with himself. He's very, very talented. It was from the film 1 Minute to Zero. And if you remember, big hit for Doris Day in 1952 and a bigger one for Nat King Cole in 1957. All right. Taking us up to the quiz, which will follow this song. It's a Joseph Locke one. Ha! Excellent. At least I think it is. It does say unknown track. And if it is the one I think it is, it's probably Hear My Song, but let us hope it is. In 1948, he appeared in several films by the Mancunian Film, usually as versions of himself, playing himself in Holidays with Pay, and he also appeared as Sergeant Locke in the 1949 comedy What a Carry On. In 1958, after he appeared in 5 variety performances and at the peak of his career, the British tax authorities began to make substantial demands. An inveterate gambler and tax avoider, the Inland Revenue issued a warrant for his arrest for non-payment of taxes. Therefore, he ran away to Ireland and lived in County Kildare, laying low for several years. When his differences with the taxman were eventually settled, he relaunched his career in England with tours of variety clubs and Blackpool. Before retiring in 1969 to County Kildare. Mind you, he did appear later on British television as well, including the BBC's The Good Old Days, which I love. I love those reruns. Okay, now let me hope that this is Hear My Song. Oh, cross your fingers, boys and girls. Here we go.

was right again. 3 to me. Barry, 3. Computer, 0. Right, folks. It's now time for the Hotchpotch Mug Quiz. Hooray! Should have some... Let's see if I can have it. No, that's no good. Hang on. Oh, yeah. Here we go. Okay. Now, it's all about... Don't go mad, as Frankie Howard would say. Behave. Enough, go on, doesn't it? Right. 10 questions on general knowledge. I will repeat each question once. All right. Here we go. I think they're quite easy this week. Question 1. In which city would you find the Rijksmuseum? In which city would you find the Rijksmuseum, spelled R-I-J-K-S Museum? Yeah. Apologies to those who live in that country for my terrible pronunciation. Right. Question 2. Michael Keaton, Christian Bale and George Clooney have all played which fictional movie character? Michael Keaton, Christian Bale, and George Clooney have all played which fictional movie character? Question 3. Which comedian hosted a TV show called Golden Balls? Which comedian hosted a TV show called Golden Balls? Question 4. Which painter designed the logo for the sweet company Chupa Chups? Which painter designed the logo for the sweet company Chupa Chups? Question 5. What is the most expensive spice in the world? What is the most expensive spice in the world? Question 6. What was the name of the nuclear power plant damaged in the Japanese earthquake and tsunami in 2011? What was the name of the nuclear power plant damaged in the Japanese earthquake and tsunami of 2011? Question 7. What name is given to a glass that contains 2/3 of a pint? What name is given to a glass that contains 2/3 of a pint? Question 8. What cocktail is made by using 1 part vodka, 2 parts orange juice, and 2 teaspoons of Galliano? What cocktail is made by using 1 part vodka, 2 parts orange juice, and 2 teaspoons of Galliano? Question 9. In 1906, which country became the first in Europe to give women the vote? In 1906, which country became the first in Europe to give women the vote? And finally, potophobia is the fear of what? P-O-T-O phobia. Potophobia is the fear of what? Now, whilst you are using your brain cells, I shall play some music.
And again, it's my unknown artist and unknown track. I think, because I'm trying to do all the James Bond films, I think it should be a James Bond theme tune. And I hope it's the 1983 James Bond film Octopussy with Roger Moore. And it should be All Time High, sung by Rita Coolidge. Oh, well, let's see how it goes. 3, 2...

Yes. Another win for me. Me for computer nil. Okay, that was Rita Coolidge singing All Time High from the James Bond film Octopussy. Now, are you waiting for the answers? Are you? All right then. Just for you, my wonderful, wonderful listeners, here are the answers. Question one. In which city is the Rijksmuseum? It is in Amsterdam. Question two. Michael Keaton, Christian Bale and George Clooney have all played which fictional movie character? It is, of course, Batman. And I have a little bit of trivia for you today. On this day in 1940, the DC Comics gave Batman his sidekick, Robin, the Boy Wonder, also known as Dick Grayson. So there we are. This is when Robin came into fruition. Question three. Which comedian hosted a TV show called Golden Balls? It was Jasper Carrot. Didn't last very long. It didn't. Now, I like this one. Question four. Which painter designed the logo for the sweet company Chupa Chups? It was, in fact, Salvador Dali. Yeah. You know what I should also do? I should tell you what the computer writes down, because we said sweet and it's spelled S-U-I-T-E. Ridiculous. So I might do that. I will tell you what some of the computer does sometimes. Question five. What is the most expensive spice in the world? It is saffron. Comes from the inside of the crocus flower, of course. Takes a lot of them to make a bit of saffron. Question six. What was the name of the nuclear power plant damaged in the Japanese earthquake and tsunami 2011? That's the Fukushima power plant. I remember that. Ooh. It's like Three Mile Island and Chernobyl all over again. Question seven. What name is given to a glass that contains 2/3 of a pint? According to the answer in the book I was reading, it's called a schooner. Now, I remember schooner as a glass which held sherry. And I don't think even I could get through 2/3 of a pint of sherry. But there again, that's what they called it. What cocktail is made using one part of vodka, 2 parts orange juice, and 2 teaspoons of Galliano? It is called a Harvey Wallbanger. And if you want to know that the computer did not know how to spell orange and called it RN, so it's RN juice. Question number nine. In 1906, which country became the first in Europe to give women the vote? If you saw Michael Portillo's Journeys, you would know it is Finland. Yes, and the computer has forgot to put the D on Finland. It came as Finland. And finally, potophobia is the fear of what? What could it be? Could it be potatoes? Could it be of chamber pots? The answer, no, it is a fear of alcohol. Potophobia, the fear of alcohol. So there we are. If you got 8 correct, you can be smug for the rest of the day. If you got 9 correct, you can be very smug for the rest of the day. And if you got all 10 correct, you can be downright super serious for the rest of the day. And I hope you enjoyed that. Where are we up to? Oh, we are back at
at Orpheus in the Underworld. Now, Greek gods are usually represented as infallible beings, but in this show, they have more than ample human failings, going out on the town and returning looking the worse for wear. Hades seduces Eurydice. Zeus also fancies her and turns himself into a fly so he can watch her in her bath. This outraged all the critics, and caused a bitter battle between Offenbach and the famous critic Janine. They took it out in the paper. They were slanging one another on the paper, in the newspapers. But Offenbach won, because what Janine had not realised is that Offenbach had used his words in the show. But it was the best publicity ever. People flocked to the show to see what all the fuss was about. And the next song is We Can Tell She's in Hell, sung by the Moral Police Girls Chorus. And I'm told that the lead singer in this is Ethna Robinson. So off we go. We can tell she's in hell.

There we are. The moral police saying how badly Eurydice is feeling in hell. In fact, she's feeling great. She's had more fun than anywhere else. Ah, right. So, it's about time we had some more jokes. Yeah! You thought you were getting away with it. Well, we've just had a French musical, so say what you like about the Impressions, Monet, Renoir and Cézanne, but they're not a patch on Rory Bremner. I said to my wife, "What are we having for dinner tonight, dear?" And she said, "Nothing." And I said, "But we had nothing last night." And she said, "I know, I made enough to last 2 days." Some people call it multitasking. I call it doing something until I remember what I was supposed to do. Okay, let us now go to my little folk bit. Ah, oh, one of my favourite songs, a sea shandy. Yeah, and this sea shandy is one of my favourites. South Australia. I've got loads of versions of this. And this time, I think I'll use the Fisherman's Friend version. Yeah, Poet Isaac's Fisherman's Friend. Aha! And if you want to know, it was written, well, the first time we've seen this in print, was 1888 from Laura Smith's book, Music of the Waters, a book of sea shanties. Fisherman's Friends, aha!

honest, it's a good job you weren't with me in this studio there. I was tapping my feet all the way through that and bouncing away. I hope I haven't disturbed the people below me. I'm sorry if I have. Ooh, it was good. But South Australia by Fisherman's Friends from Port Isaac. Indeed. Now, before we go on to our next track, a bit of history today. So what happened memorably on this day? Well, it was in 1613, and London's Globe Theatre burned down. Now, we don't know much about it, really. It was probably a 20-sided building, more or less cylindrical in shape, with a diameter of about 100 feet. It had a thatched roof, which was set on fire by a stage cannon from a scene of Henry VIII. In less than an hour, the theatre was gone, burned to the ground. It was built in 1599 by Richard M. Burbage, and the company of players who acted there were called the Chamberlain's Men, of which Shakespeare was a member. I actually played Burbage in Shakespeare in Love a few months ago. Just thought I'd mention it. It's thought that Shakespeare and a few others also own shares in the Globe. Now, only 18 months after its incineration, the Globe had been rebuilt, this time with a tile roof. And although Shakespeare died just 2 years later, it continued to be London's leading playhouse until 1642, when the brilliant Puritans pulled it down with the rest of the London theatres. Hey, oh, what killjoys they were. For over 300 years, it was covered over. But in 1970, an American called Sam Wanamaker, daddy of Zoe Wanamaker, established a project to recreate it, and in 1987, work started 200 yards from its original site. And even before it was completed, plays were held there. And on Thursday, June 1997, Queen Elizabeth inaugurated the building. Hooray! Hooray! We seem to be very Gallic today, don't we? We have an instrumental theme now, and it's, another Frenchman. It's Jean-Michel Jarre and his Oxygène Part 3.

There we go. A little bit weird, a little bit different, isn't it? Yes, you don't want to guess it in a rut, do you? Sounds a bit kind of alien-esque, that, doesn't it? A bit like War of the Worlds-y type. I think I should play that when the outlaws arrive for tea. Okay.

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1: By Joseph Locke. Anyway, what are we going to say? Oh, yes, Mr. Joseph Locke. In 1991, Peter Chisholm had a film, Hear My Song, and it was released. It was a fantasy based on the notion of Locke returning from his Irish exile to complete an old love affair and save a Liverpool-based Irish nightclub from ruination. Now, the film led to a revival of Locke's career and a CD was released. He appeared in the front, he appeared in front of the Prince and Princess of Wales in the 1992 Royal Variety Show singing Goodbye, which would be his final appearance. He died on the 15th of October 1999, survived by his wife Carmel and a son. Right, well, there's only one. We've had to hear my song, but I used to sing this, and my brother used to sing this as well. So, this is one of my favourites. Vida muore quanti me come back to Sorrento.

Ritorno a Sorrento, been to Sorrento. Fantastic place. Recommend it anytime. Joseph Locke with Come Back to Sorrento, written in 1902. Yeah, isn't that lovely? All right. It is now time for

I think we'll have some little what happened in history today. 1577, Peter Paul Rubens, the Dutch painter, is born. On this day in 1855, trade unions are legalised in the UK. And in 1861, English poet Elizabeth Barrett Browning dies in Florence. Oh. Right, it's now time. We had my second classical. We're very classical today, aren't we? We're very, very good. Ritorno Sorrento. But this is La Donna e Mobile from Verdi's Rigoletto, Act 3, written in 1851. Translated usually as it says on here, a woman is fickle, which means she meanders a bit. If you ever get a chance to see the film The Great Caruso, you'll see Mario Lanza doing this brilliantly, supposedly on stage, with just sitting out with a deck of cards. Absolutely brilliant. Okay, I don't know who this is by. It could be a piece of music, it could be sung, I've no idea, but I think it's La Donna e Mobile.

There we go. He's obviously determined that woman is a fickle creature. Anyway, that's what we like. We wouldn't change him for the world, would we, lads? No, no, we wouldn't. Okay, it's now time for our final track from Orpheus in the Underworld. Now, there is a song. There's a piece of music, and it's world famous. It can only be the Infernal Gallop. We probably know it better as the Can-Can. Yes, a feature from the Folies Bergère, featured in many of the paintings by Toulouse-Lautrec. It was in the film Moulin Rouge, 1953, and Cole Porter wrote the musical Can-Can in 1953 as well, of which it was made into a film in 1960 with Shirley MacLaine and Frank Sinatra. And this is our last one. Bit of warning, it is so good, ladies, that you might be tempted to burst into a bit of can-can yourself. Be careful. Make sure you're well away from all the mice and figures. Yes, there's nothing worse than breaking the mice and men. Ladies, the Infernal Gallop, the can-can.

If I sound exhausted, it's because I've been conducting that like a mad thing. Like, so if anyone had a video camera, you'd see me waving my arms and just like I had some Vitus dance or something. Absolutely brilliant. Absolutely fantastic. Time for our last set of jokes. 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Too late now. Too late. Okay. Oh, this is a very good one for me. I'll never be over the hill. I'm too old and tired to climb it. I love hearing Blondie sing. She makes me weak at the knees. Remember before I told you about ventriloquism, yeah? I have made a ventriloquist's dummy out of an old carpet. It was ruggish. I went to a fancy dress party dressed as a harp. My friend said, "You're too small to be a harp." I said, "Are you calling me a liar?" Oh, wasn't that wonderful, wasn't it? What do you mean, no, it wasn't? Right. We're now going to have one of my really good favourite songs. It was It's Only You by the Flying Pickets, and it was brought out in 1982. It's a reworking of the Yazoo song, and it was a Christmas number one for 5 weeks in 1983. So despite the name of the group, the Flying Pickets, it was in fact the Prime Minister's Margaret Thatcher reputedly favourite song, because it's in a cappella, no instrument, just the human voice. Only

0: Wasn't that lovely? The Flying Pickets with Only You. I know what we should have now. We should have a little jingle.
1: 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And don't forget, on WhatsApp, on 07421441409. And we look forward to hearing from you.
0: Now, what is my next song? Well, it was originally a 1965 song by the Wild Ones. Got it yet? No. It was memorably covered by Jimi Hendrix in his 1967 Monterey Pop Festival, where he set fire to his guitar. Any ideas yet? No. In that case, then, I shall tell you. 1966, The Troggs. There you must have it. Yes, it's Wild Thing.

Yeah, wild thing. All right. I think I'll have a bit more what happened today. This day, 1620, King James banned tobacco growing in Britain. Good man, good man. He hated the stuff, really ahead of his time, really good. And in 1905, the inaugural meeting of the AA, that's the Automobile Association, not Alcoholics Anonymous, took place at the Trocadero restaurant in London with 50 motorists, yes. And on this day in 1966, Barclaycard introduced the UK's first credit card. So there we are, 60 years ago today. You got plastic in our land. Okay, our next track is Heartbreak Hotel from Elvis Presley. And talking about restaurants, which I'm sure we were, they have some Elvis Presley-themed restaurants these days. They're for people who love meat tender. But this is Heartbreak Hotel. Well, since my

Ah, there we go. Good old Elvis. It's now time for our last track. Now, the weekend I was in Chester Zoo, I was looking at the lizards, and I saw this lizard bouncing round the cage. It's absolutely loony, like me today. But there was another one who was just sitting there doing nothing. I thought, that must be the karma chameleon. And here's Boy George and Culture Club telling us all about it.

0: There we go. That was, of course, Boy George in Culture Club with Karma Chameleon. If you have enjoyed this show, don't forget it's repeated on Thursday from 3 o'clock till 5, or from 2 o'clock till 4 o'clock in this morning, if you cannot sleep. Remember, the comparison is the thief of joy. Be yourself, be kind, be confident. 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
5: 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I hope you can stay with me for the next couple of hours, which will be...

0: A warm welcome to each and every one of you. It's Jerry Devine broadcasting on what is the beating heart of Birkenhead Vintage Radio. It's a particularly warm welcome today. I won't go on too much because it may reveal what the weather is like in Birkenhead today. And I like to keep that as something that you have to stay listening for to find out more a little bit later on. Yeah, so hope you had a great week. I certainly have. There's some regular features in the show, but the main thing that holds it all together is some cracking tunes. So let's bring those two elements together. I started the today, as I start every Saturday, with my good mate in the Eastern Ferry Strollers. And because I'd gone down to London yesterday to see the show Les Miserables, excuse me there, I just slipped into the old French, I can't help it. I probably bored them unnecessarily about everything I did yesterday. So as a way of saying sorry and thanks for their company, I'm going to play two tunes from Les Miserables back to back. And I hope everyone enjoys them, but I hope the Eastern Ferry Stroller crew enjoy them even so. Here it is. First one is Caleb Hills with I Dream a Dream.
1: There was a time when men were kind, and their voices were soft, and their words inviting. There was a time when love was blind, and the world was a song, and the song was exciting. There was a time. Then it all went wrong.

There you go, a couple of songs from Les Miserables, starting with I Dreamed a Dream and following it on with Bring Him Home. I've had a particularly musical week. I've seen two musicals this week in the theatre, and they're the shows where people kind of burst into song for no apparent reason. And it's had no effect on me whatsoever. But here is the squeaky toy for all the pets that are listening. In particular, I mean Oleg, Ronnie, Oscar, Fabio and Poppy. A newcomer, most definitely, Ted, the French bulldog.

0: Yeah, so having whipped all our pets up into a frenzy, here's the dulcet tones of Dionne Warwick to bring them back down to earth, to prepare themselves for 7 days of being absolutely spoiled.
1: If you

Thanks, Dion. I hope that all the fevered brows of all the pets that listen to this show have been suitably soothed and they are now ready for a 7-day period of total pampering. And the things that us humans have to look forward to over the next 7 days, and I think for probably another 3 weeks, is more of the World Cup, and I just can't get enough of it at the minute. And especially the ITV pundits sitting in that incredibly glamorous location. I think it's absolutely brilliant. And the theme music for ITV is provided by a group that I thought only I knew about, but apparently they're massive in the States. And it's I'm going to play two of their records back to back and sandwich. No, they're not back to back. They can't be back to back and sandwich. Get yourself sorted, man. So it's a Rascal Flatts tune that is the theme to ITV's World Cup coverage. Then I'm going to tell you what the weather's like in Birkenhead. And then there's another Rascal Flatts tune to follow. So here we go. Here's the theme to ITV's World Cup coverage, Life is a Highway, Rascal Flatts.

it's really nice. In terms of fashion tips, casual. Today, I would suggest the only change I've made to my attire is instead of a bubble hat or woolly hat, it's a bucket hat.

0: Nick's pick.
1: And Nick's pick is where I play a request from a good mate, Nick, in return for all the energy and effort he puts into compiling this show every week that hopefully it's an absolute joy to do. So I do hope it's an absolute joy to listen to. And all Nick asks in return is one simple song. The song he's asked for this week, I know evokes quite a bit of emotion and some fantastic memories for Nick. So here's the Walker Brothers with The Sun Ain't Gonna Shine Anymore. Enjoy it, mate.

0: on this day in history. It's time to find out who was born on this day and what events happened on this day. And those great tunes will just keep on coming.
1: The day we're celebrating today is the live day that this show is being broadcast, which is Saturday, the 20th of June. But if you're not listening on a Saturday, then check your calendars because it's anything other than that date. But we can all still enjoy some themed music around things that have happened on the 20th of June in bygone years. So we kick off with some celebrities' birthdays. And the first one we're going to kick off with is Lionel Richie. He was born today, and this is him singing Penny Lover.

This time of the year is 1942, and on this day in 1942 was born the musical genius Brian Wilson, and he was obviously part of the Beach Boys, and unsurprisingly, he was born in California in the US of A. I wonder if his life would have been much different if he'd been born in Bradford. We will never know, but let's all sit back and just enjoy what is Sunshine on Vinyl, which is a song by the Beach Boys. Do it again. Well, do it for the first time, actually.

So that brings to a close the famous people that we're going to celebrate who were born on this day in bygone years, 20th of June. So we're now going to move on to celebrate things that happened on the 20th of June in years gone by. And the first one of those is that on this day in 1971, the Glastonbury Music Festival took place. And on the list of artists who appeared on that day was Joan Baez. And this is Joan singing Joe Hill, and it's a live version.

There you go, Happy by Pharrell Williams, and playing that because on this day in 2023, he became the fashion designer for Louis Vuitton. Another thing that happened on the 20th of June in a bygone year, this time the year is 1969, and on this day in that year, the Newport Musical Festival took place in California, when over 200,000 people attended a concert that was headlined by Jimi Hendrix.

Who knew that the 20th of June was such fertile ground for music-related celebrations? Well, we haven't quite finished with it yet. There's still the thing to be done, which is to celebrate. If you go to that calendar in your kitchen, just move all the fridge magnets out of the way, you'll probably see that the theme of today, so the calendar tells you what every day of the year is themed against, it will tell you that today is Tall Girl Appreciation Day. And it's not only that, it's also Global Recycle Your Car Day. So here's Long Tall Sally and Johnny Cash with One Piece at a Time. But let's kick off with the Fab Four.

in 49 and went to Detroit working on assembly line. The first year they had me putting wheels on Cadillacs. Every day I'd watch them beauties roll by, and sometimes I'd hang my head and cry, 'cause I always wanted me one that was long and black. One day I devised myself a plan that should be the envy of most any man.

him wouldn't miss just one little piece, especially if I strung it out over several years. The first day I got me a fuel pump, and the next day I got me an engine and a trunk, then I got me a transmission and all the chrome. The little things I could get in my big lunch.

But when we pulled out the switch, all three of them come on. The back end looked kind of funny too, but we put it together, and when we got through, well, that's when we noticed that we only had one tail fin. About that time, my wife walked out, and I could see in her eyes that she had her doubts. But she opened the door and said, "Honey, take me for a spin."

0: They're part of the vintage strollers. They frequent the Bromborough Social Club. Their biggest fan is Oleg. If you've got a date and you want to know an interesting fact, then maybe you should contact the Cummins and Devine on the dating.
1: Yeah, so the On The Day team produced, that's my good mate Nick and me, and he does all the engine room work, the legwork, if I'm honest. I just try and string sentences together. Sometimes that works, sometimes it doesn't. But I think it's a very listenable piece of work, and it is interesting. Well, it certainly interests me, and a little bit of an education to find out what happened on what day. So hope you enjoyed it, and we've expanded our remit, really, from On This Day to number ones that were number one in a different country but in the same year. So I'm going to play three records back to back that were all number one in a different country in the same year. And all I'm asking you to do is tell me, what year did these three songs achieve number one in different countries? And we'll kick off, as tradition would have it, with tune number one.

There you have it, three songs that all got to number one in different countries in the same year. So I'm sure you recognised all of them, but just to just to tell you really, I'm really fumbling over my words there, I don't know. I brushed my teeth and now I can't do a thing with my mouth. So, tune number one was the Spice Girls with Spice Up Your Life. That got to number one in Portugal in this year. The second record was Aqua with Barbie Girl. That got to number one in France in this year. And the last song was Elton John with his 90... Oh, I nearly said the year. With a particular version of Candle in the Wind. So, if you thought they all got to number one, and that was number one in Germany, if you thought they all got to number one in those different countries in 1995... You're wrong, I'm afraid. If you thought they got to number one in different countries in the year 2000, you're wrong, I'm afraid. But if you thought they all got to number one in the different countries in 1997, then you're spot on. And feel free to feel smug the rest of today. And if appropriate, drag that out for the whole weekend. I'm sure it won't get on anyone's nerves at all. So before we move into, or before I move into a couple of absolute corkers back to back again by an artist who is probably better known for his dance tunes, but I really like his acoustic stuff, a guy called Mike Posner. And the first record I'm going to play has a, I think it's referred to as an industrial language word in it. So I'll apologise now in advance. And if you don't like that, it's only one word and it's very near the beginning. So if you find that unsettling, then look away now, as they used to say about the football results. But one thing I do want to mention is my fellow presenter, Colette, drew to my attention this week that a charity that is very close to the station's heart, and a note to Colette and to my good mate Nick, and in fact mine, is the Rough Sleeping charity based in Birkenhead, which is the Charles Thompson Mission. They posted a message on Facebook letting us all know that they're running desperately short of everyday essentials. And by essentials, I mean coffee. I'm just looking at a picture now that has a title that says we're running short of these things, and I haven't got time to name them all, but it is everyday essentials such as coffee, chopped tomatoes, milk, rice or sugar. So I'm sure we're all enjoying life at the minute in a nice sun, but maybe other people haven't got the absolute basics to ensure that they can enjoy the good weather at the minute and just have a nice time. So if you've got any everyday essentials clogging up your kitchen cupboards, then please feel free to donate them to the Charles Thompson Mission. If you just go to Google and put in Charles Thompson Mission Birkenhead, it will give you directions to where they are and tell you when they're open to receive such donations. So, for example, Monday 9:30 to 11, they're open to receive donations. Wednesday 11 to 1, Thursday 11 to 1, and Friday 9:30 to 11. So if you find you do have any everyday essential spare in your cupboard and you can donate it to the Charles Thompson Mission, that would be a massive thank you from me. And more importantly, a massive thank you from the Charles Thompson Mission. So do what you can, and that would be much appreciated.

might laugh. Cause my music doesn't sound the same, and my hair's no longer shaved. I'm worried if I'm on the right path. But in times of trouble, I can turn to my mother, and I know that she gon' understand. So at age 20,

There you go, Mike Posner with a couple of corkers there. And speaking of corkers, I came across this tune in my collection and thought, I've known that for a while, so let's listen to it together.

There you go, the extended mix of Dancing in the City by Marshall Hain, a song I just hadn't heard for ages, and still sounds magnificent. Moving from a song I hadn't heard for ages to a song I heard a couple of weeks ago. It was one of Nick's choices in terms of things that had happened on a particular day, and this is such a great tune, I just can't get it out of my head.

0: I didn't realise otherwise I'd probably...
1: Well, Moira's in a house, and let me just say that if you heard any industrial language, that wasn't Moira, that was me. I was just using a hammer to bang in a nail, and I hit my thumb. So now we're going to play a... most of my tunes are quite old, but I think this one is a little bit more recent. It's Just the Way You Are, and the artist describes how I love to have my tea. They're called Milky, and whilst we're listening to this, I'll find out how Moira likes to have her tea. Stay tuned.

0: There you go. That was The Way You Are by Milky. And as I said, Milky describes my perfect cup of tea. And I know you've hung on to find out what describes Moira's perfect cup of tea. And I've learned, whilst that record was playing, that we are two opposing ends of the milking tea spectrum. I like lots of it, and Moira only likes a splat. Different strokes, different folks. So those of you who've been listening for the past couple of hours, you'll know that I've been to a couple of musicals this week in the theatre. Get me, what a bohemian am I. The first one was Les Miserables, and I played a couple of songs from that. Excuse me while I move my onions and put on my hoop jersey. And my second one was Whitney Houston, and I'm going to play a couple of songs from that. And they'll be my last two songs, and so I'll then pass on the musical baton to Moira. But as I said, I don't think going to musicals has affected me in any way. They are the kind of environment where people just burst into song for no apparent reason. So, Moira, yes. What is in your show today?
1: Oh, the same eclectic collection of old and new rock. We will be going down the rabbit hole.
0: Oh, interesting.
1: Oh, you could try and do that with some feeling.
0: Okay. Some feeling.
1: Have you been to a musical?
0: Yeah, have I mentioned it? Yeah. Tune in next week to find out what I'm up to this week. Maybe it'll involve another musical. Who knows? So these are my last two records. I'll pass the baton on to Moira. Obviously, massive thanks if you've spent some time listening to me today. Hopefully you'll join me again next week. And to my good mate Nick for all the legwork he puts into the show. So, to squeeze every ounce of irony out of what I'm saying, it's bye-bye. Say bye-bye, Moira.
1: Bye.
0: Okay.

listening and welcome to Vintage Radio, the beating heart of Birkenhead, just down the road from the Town Hall. 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It is a request show, so if you fancy a request, send me a text on 0742 144 1409. Or you can email me, studio@vintageradio.org.uk. Oh, it's cooled down a bit today, hasn't it? A bit of relief, because it did get a bit hot. We like it hot, but not that hot. That's us all over. No pleasing us. I hope you're keeping well, and if not, I hope you're feeling better very soon. Let's get the party started from the album Forgiven, Not Forgotten. It's The Cause, and this is The Right Time.

Oh, yes. Every Monday night, 6 till 8. I'd like to thank all the presenters that have been on before me today. So we have Mark, Barry, and After Me, Soul Flavours with Anthony Pierce. I'd like to thank Jenny and Grace for listening in, and Margaret and Gary and Janice. So I'm going to my next track now, and it's George Ezra, and he wrote the song while living in a van on a friend's farm during lockdown, and this is Shotgun.

Oh, great song there by George Ezra. I've always liked that song. Right, from her album Mayhem, it's Lady Gaga, and this is Abracadabra.

yes, Lady Gaga. You can tell that's quite recent, Connie. It was 2025. But now I'm taking you back to 1969. If you like this type of music, you should tune into Richard Wall's show on a Friday at 4 till 6 and on a Sunday 10 till 12, because this is up his street. It's the Delphonics and Didn't It Blow Your Mind This Time?

0: 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And don't forget, on WhatsApp, on 07421441409. And we look forward to hearing from you.
1: And that was the lovely voice of Mark Lee as our studio manager with all the details of how to get in touch. Don't forget Facebook, Vintage Radio Limited, capital LTD, because it is updated every day unless I'm on my holidays. And it's not just about the presenters, it's about the pets as well. Right, let me tell you, we've forgotten the maracas. Because Techie took them out the bag last night to do his show and he didn't put them back in and I didn't check. So instead of maracas, we have this. Well, that's a bit pathetic really, isn't it? That was supposed to be a round of applause. Should I have pushed the button in?
2: No, I didn't.
1: No. Anyway, this next request is for my friend Margaret in Belfast, Northern Ireland, and she's asked for Bananarama, and this is Cruel Summer.

I thought, we've got all these things on here. I thought I'd try the siren, but nothing's as good as me maracas. Never mind. Okay, let's carry on with me list. From the album Familiar 2022, it's Camila Cabello featuring Ed Sheeran, and this is Bam Bam. You said it.

Oh, yes. Great song there. That's a good one for the summer, isn't it? Get you going a bit. Right, we're going to start the round of applause again and see what it sounds like. Oh, that's better, isn't it? Okay, doesn't it? It's not a maraca, but what can you do? This next song is for Gary in Belfast, Northern Ireland, and it's Mungo Jerry and In the Summertime.

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1: Oh, thank you for that request, Gary. It's just what we need, isn't it? Especially in this weather. I know it's been a bit dull today, but it's normally nice. Okay, tomorrow, Tuesday, 12 till 2, the Irish Music Show with Alan, and 2 till 4, an hour with the Beatles, and then Strictly Dance Music Hour with Gareth Morris. Now, Wednesday, I'm back, 10 till 12, something for everyone. But it's a completely different show. It's not the same music. And 12 till 2, the Roger Wright Music Show. 2 till 4, At the Movies with Mark Lees. And 8 till 10, Rock with Soul with Chris Jarry. So that's a Wednesday. I'll be telling you the next ones very soon. But now, from the film The Commitments, 1991, In the Midnight

Oh, yes, a great film that. I could watch it again and again. Right, I did forget to say, before me now on a Wednesday morning, Lionel has his new time slot. So it's Wednesday, 8 till 10 a.m. and it's the morning mix with Malks. So don't forget, show your support. Now I have a request. And this is for Janet in Wales. It's Crosby, Stills, Nash and Young, and it's Our House.

Oh, great song there. And that was for Janis. Right. Whitney Houston next and Kago. And this is Higher Love.

love that song. I haven't played it for a while, but if you're a regular listener, you'll recognise it. Okay, The Beautiful South from the album Meow. This is Prettiest Eyes.

Oh, lovely song there by the beautiful self, Prettiest Eyes. All right, he gets one song, one show. It's Techie Choice time. And today he's picked Whitesnake, and this is Here I Go Again.

Oh, yes, Techie's Choice there. And I'd like to say good evening to my cousin Claire and Ian, who are tuned in while they're making the tea, or they might be eating the tea now. But thank you for tuning in. Okay, this next one is for Jerry. And Jerry Devine does his Afternoon Delight show 2 till 4 on a Saturday. And I know he does like this song. It's 1985 from the album Around the World in a Day. It's Prince and Raspberry Beret.

Oh, great song there by Prince. Okay, we have another request, and this one is for Gary in Belfast, Northern Ireland, and it's Robin Stardon's, and it's My Resistance Is Low. Thank you, Gary.

Oh yes, a great song there by Chapel Row and Pink Pony Club. Right. Oh, it's Boys to Men next, and this is I'll Make Love to You. Oh, hey, missus.

Oh, that was a bit mellow, wasn't it? I was drifting off there. Right, so I did Tuesday and Wednesday before. Now I'm on Thursday, but don't forget, all the info is on the Facebook page, Vintage Radio Limited, capital LTD. So Thursday, 11 till 1, Total Country with Alan, our country music expert. He follows all the famous groups around. He's got lots of information. Then 1 till 3, his friend Tom, the pair of them are characters, and that's for the Rock and Roll Memories Show. Then Friday, we haven't got Lionel now because he's moved to Wednesday. It's 4 till 6 in the evening. Richard Wall's Friday Almost Live on Vintage Radio with Richard Wall. Then Saturday, our David's busy. 9 till 10, Swings the Thing with David Nixon. Then 10 till 12.30, The Garden Party Radio Show with John, sometimes Jenkins, and David again. Then 2 till 4, Jerry Devine with Afternoon Delight. And 4 till 6, Moira Leonard with All Things Rock. But now, from the album Wood Face, it was number 7 in the UK in 1992, it's Crowded House with Weather With You.

Well, that would be handy, wouldn't it? If you could take the weather with you. Right, I'm going to give this one a go. It was number 15 in the UK, but there was a big hype about it. It's Sky Newman, a singer-songwriter from South East London. And this is from 2026, and it's Hairdresser.

Ah, well, I quite enjoyed it. I'm not sure, though. Okay, this guy, Fergal Sharkey next, and he was famous, wasn't he? He had lots of chart-topping hits, and now he's, well, I suppose he's an activist. I don't know the correct term, but he fights for our clean water, so thank you, Fergal, for that. This topped the charts in UK, Australia, Ireland, and more. And it's from 1985 and A Good Heart.

A good heart is very hard to find. Well, I hope it's not too hard for you all out there. Right, I went down to Saturday and we finished with Moira on All Things Rock. So Sunday, 10 to 12, a lovely way to start your day. Richard Wall's Sunday selection. And he's been doing the Years of the World Cup lately. So songs in that year. Then later on, 6 till 7, the Power Hour with Luke Seddon, our new presenter. All songs try and make you feel uplifted and a bit more cheerful. Then 7 till 9, Sunday Night Rock Cafe with Paul. But now we have a request. Well, sort of, because Janice, I'm sorry we didn't have the Paul McCartney song that you asked for, but Teddy has put this one for you, and it's a listen to what the man said.

hope you enjoyed that, Janet, because I really did. I've not heard it for a while. I was having a little sing-along there. Okay, so we got to Sunday, so we better do Monday. It's All Time Music, grades 12 till 2, 2 till 4, the Hotch Pot Show, and 6 till 8, something for everyone. Hot Pot Show's Barry, something for everyone is me, Colette, and then 8 till late, it's Anthony Pierce. I can't read because the page is all over the place. Okay, so you know what's happening on a Monday now. So we'll expect Anthony later on for Soul Flavours. You'll hear him, the chaos will start, but we wouldn't have him any other way. Pet Shop Boys next, and this is Feel.

great track there from the Pet Shop Boys. Okay, I'm going to Atomic Kitten next, and this was featured in the Lizzie McGuire movie. Now, I think they've been in the charts again this few weeks recently with another song, but Kerry Katona was on talking about it, but can't remember what she said, so don't know why I brought it up, really. This is The Tide Is High.

great song there from Atomic Kitten. Right, don't forget Anthony will be with us 8 till late for his soul-flavoured show. Oh, anyway, I'm going to Aerosmith next. This song featured in Mrs. Doubtfire starring Robin Williams, one of my favourite films, and it's Dude, looks like a lady.

Oh, yes, every Monday, every Wednesday, only on Vintage Radio. Yes, I do not do shows on any other radio station. Now to one of my favourite singers. It reached number 4 in the UK. It's Olivia Dean, and this is Nice to Each Other.

Oh yes, Olivia Dean there. Really good voice, she's doing really well. And that was from her album, The Art of Loving. Right, okay, we know these 1987 Eurythmics. And this is You Have Placed a Chill in My Heart. I hope not.

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I'll enjoy this too because I am a fan of Ed Sheeran, and this is from his album Equals, and it's Bad Habits.

Yes, bad habits by R-Ed. Ooh, what was he like in the hot weather? Mind you, he lives in America, so he probably lives somewhere sunny. Oh, right. This is from 2024. It's Ella Henderson, and this song inspired by her family and friends who bring her back to her roots. It's called Filthy Rich.

Oh, yes, Ella Henderson, Filthy Rich. Well, they say your health's your wealth, and that is so true. Now, I know Roger would like this one, and we'll see him on Wednesday. And Chip Taylor, who was the brother of the actor John Voight, wrote this song in 15 minutes. It's 1966, The Troggs with Wild Thing.

0: Oh, yes, Wild Thing. And the Wild Thing will be in soon. He's on his way. He's just texted. I think he's running tad late. And that's Anthony Pierce for his So Up Flavors show. So not long to go now, but I want to fit this one in. I know Margaret from Belfast likes this one. And it is Ray with Worth It.
1: I'm just trying to tell you how I feel.
2: Woo! If my

0: Oh, yes. Time's run off with us. Don't forget, this show is repeated 7 till 9. Where's goodbye from me?
1: And goodbye from me.
0: Take care.

0: Your new telephone. Talk here, listen here.
1: So that's what I've been doing wrong all these years, huh?
0: Look, it also includes a fingerprint scanner and a 20,000-volt security system, and this I'm particularly proud of. The remote control for your car. Tap twice. One, two. Now, draw your finger very slowly across the pad to drive the car. Well, it's surprisingly difficult to drive, but with practice...
1: Mm-hmm. Well, let's see how she responds to my touch, AQ.

0: Oh, yes. Ladies and gentlemen, cats and cassesses, how are you? Yes. Colette, how are you? It's all right, isn't it? Hey, oh, can you pass us that? No, hang on. No. Yeah, Colette just said she's got a maracas with you. Hey? So the heat didn't affect them. Oh, thanks, Paul. Hey, are you sure? Because, you know, there's a few things that really, oh, that's nice to know. Because there's a couple of things that get affected by the air and the atmospherics, don't they? Hey, I'm glad to hear that, you know, because, oh, look at that. Thanks, Paul. Paul's just put the, is that working? Is it Kingston? Let's see. Oh, look at this.
1: Yeah.
0: I'm glad that I forgot to mention, ladies and gentlemen, that Paul and what's your name again?
1: She's not
0: going to
1: speak to you now.
0: Isn't it awful? They're my carers, ladies and gentlemen. I didn't like saying nothing, but they are my carers. And they do a very good job, you know. I was trapped between a rock and a hard place, and they come and release me. Hey, oh, look, she's gone. Yeah, you're all right, Colette. Hey.
2: I think she's had a drink.
0: I went years ago. Yeah. Go ahead, get back. Your pint's standing on the bar. Get back in there, Colette. Thanks, Colette. Thanks, Paul.
1: Cheers.
0: Oh, go ahead. That's lovely. Lovely stuff. Thanks, cats. Oh, they've gone. They don't have look after me, you know. It's as I say, they're doing more and more and more. So I think it's about time I put to them, you know, do you fancy being my carer? You know what I mean? Hey, there's some things you just can't, you know, you just got to go with, haven't you? You know, and I mean, I am about 250. I'm not doing too bad, but you know, time marches on, doesn't it? You know, and the body realises that, you see. And I've always said that the spirit's willing, you know, but the flesh is weak. And so you've got to account for that, haven't you, really? Anyway, cats, how are you? Hey, how are you? Yes. How are you, cats? You're doing well. It's just, I'm late tonight, you see. So I'm improvising. And it's, what is it? It's the 29th. The 29th of June. Wah! It's July, really. Wah! It's only the day we're having snow bombs. Oh, settle down, Anthony. It's no, I tell you, as my gran used to say, you die if you worry. You die if you don't.

Yes, welcome, welcome again to Soul Flavours, all you cats and catesses out there. I tell you what, I haven't stopped today. I don't think many have, to be honest. Hey, it's all go, isn't it? Here, there and everywhere. Honestly. Bad shout to Jan down there in Clanvoughlin. Yes, I was talking to a friend today that I met. And he knows Clanvoughlin. He said, oh, he said, you get down there, do you? He knows it because he's in Dolgellau or Bala. And he knows Clanvoughlin, you know, he's a lovely little village, you know, yes. So I'm due to go down there soon. Well, middle of July, you know. So anyway, yeah, it's nice to know, though, isn't it? Hey.

It's nice that it's cooled down a bit now, hasn't it, eh? I mean, the thing is, I love the heat. I love it. But the thing is, it didn't give you the chance to acclimatise, did it, eh? You get like 3 days next thing, it's dropping down again, so then you've got to... Do you know what I mean? No wonder we've all got snuffles and sniffles and whatnot. Alright, so Zach, how you doing, Macy? Hey, he's back up here. He went down to London, didn't he? But he came back, hey. And Sophie and Phil, if they're listening, hello Cats and Cat S. And Gloria, you're listening there, girl, get into the grooves. And any other brothers from another mother and sisters from another mist. And all those cats and cat S's are listening, Norway, Ireland, and my cousin America, hey? And even our kid on Mars, he'll be listening in. In fact, he's got half the planet listening in now, you know. I wonder if that means an invasion. Not a nasty one, you just want more soul, hey? Imagine seeing them dancing, hey? Just down by the docks in Liverpool. Oh, mother. 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

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This is going back a bit. It's like soul classics, really. But I'm going to play it now.

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1: Thank you, Frank McComb. Oh, yes. What a track. Beautiful. And this is When the Groove Feels Right. Yes. FXL, no less. Any cats that are feeling slightly chilly, you know what to do. Yes. Have plenty of water by you, though. It's still up there, you know.

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You're listening to Vintage Radio. 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
1: Oh, tell them how it is, Shanti.

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Oh, I tell you what, some great stuff there. Oh, going back a bit with that one as well. And this. This is Paprika Soul. And the old Melbourne Moore track, Standing Right There. This is killer. It really is, cats. You can always get up on the dance floor. 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Around the couch. It's just a little bit chilly, but you know,

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And yes, oh, oh, oh. Let's have some of this. Till Brunner. Can't do without the lats any business, you know. Honestly, it's still warm. Just gone quarter to nine, cats. 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

Yes, that's Till Brunner. Absolutely beautiful with all the Brazilian cats. Aquias, Quixas, Todas. Oh, isn't life wonderful, eh? Oh, yes, indeed. Miles is here. Erica Badu. Robbie Clasper. So long. Well, sometimes you've just had enough, haven't you? And she has. So long.

She's got rid of him. And this one can do it no more. Hey, what's wrong with yous, lads? Hey, what are you doing? You're getting on the nerves, aren't you?

I don't know. What's going on, cats? Hey, you're not doing too well there in the romantic stakes, are you? Take a bit more time out, lads. Keep on, cats and catesses. This is Cool Million, featuring Matthew Winchester.

Greetings and welcome to Speaker's Corman Hardy Park Loader. We're the fifth number Fido in the series, very thrilling episode in the state of play, the ideological caucus with the view, which is discussed with the extra parliamentary parties of that which exist in Britain here today. Now, the programme plan has asked me to make very clear in a most understandable and simply term folder for your eardrums for that joy. Now, what I want to start off with is the great joy of the philosophical fundamental insofar as the great caucus of people who's gathering here, and the linguistic philology, where through the epiglottis, and the special people, and the Achilles seals, and philolop in the wops there, and falling their blood and the skin, put round people's shoulders, keep them warm in the winter, because he loved his wife, and kissy cuddly. But the moral of it is the caucus which I want to underline most for you. So gather it again. Now there's another ideological caucus. What about the exploding hat and bomb with your omission for caucus that's blown the people of smithereens in the early morning? All gather out their levers and stuff in the pocket there and go home and say, oh, all the levers gone, there's nothing left for human coil. Oh dear, Molly.

Wildcats, what would a soul show be without Will Downing? This is Vintage Radio Soul Flavors, and this is Don't Wait for Love.

Oh, yes. Will Downing. I'll play another one of them. I will, you will. Yes, it doesn't need no asking. How are you, cats, anyway? Yes. I want to play this with Jan. It's Chet Baker. There's a small hotel. This is cracker. It's beautiful. The old Ella Fitzgerald one as well. This is from the last great concert, shortly before he passed away. And this is beautiful. Here on Soul Flavors and Vintage Radio.

beautiful is that? From his last album, 1988. And I seen him, not there, but I seen him just before he died. Very, very sad. What a great talent. This is another great talent who's no longer with us. Mr. Bill Perkins, Baya, from the 60s. How good is this? You never get that sound again, you know.

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This is beautiful, cats.

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Oh, this is Will again, Will Downing. And he's falling deeper and deeper.

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I do. 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Papi Chula de Chocolate. I think that's the way it goes. Hey, I've been practicing my Spanish too, but don't laugh. Mr.

0: in New York City. On a street in the East 40s, there's an ordinary tailor shop. Or is it ordinary? We entered through the agent's entrance, and we are now in UNCLE headquarters. That's the United Network Command for Law and Enforcement. UNCLE is an organization consisting of agents of all nationalities. It's involved in maintaining political and legal order anywhere in the world.
1: My name is Napoleon Soto. I'm an enforcement agent in Section 2 here. That's operations and enforcement.
2: I am Ilya Kuryakin. I am also an enforcement agent. Like my friend Napoleon, I go and I do whatever I am told to by our chief.
3: Huh? Oh, yes. Alexander Waverly, number one, Section 1. In charge of this, our New York headquarters. It's from here that I send these young men on their various missions.

Now this is a beautiful track. This is anyone called Laura out there, this is for you. Kevin Mahogany, Michael Brecker.

good is that? From the film Good Midnight in the Garden of Good and Evil. Well, cats, this week, tomorrow night, at the Black Horse, Heswell, Lower Heswell, School Lane, playing there with the trad band, the parade jazz band, yes. And then on Wednesday, I won't be at Keith's, I'll be at the Pen Factory. Yes, the madness of the Pen Factory. But there'll be someone covering me for Keith's. Great player, great sax player called Theo. And he's brilliant. He's a young gun. And he was there at the Grapes on Sunday. He ripped it. Oh, yes. So get down and see him. He's there. And it'll all be the cats and catesses again. Down at Keith's wine bar on Wednesday, 8 o'clock. Or if you want to see my ugly mush again, go down to the Pen Factory on Hope Street. As you start there at 8:30 with Dave Fishel and the Jazz Club. Yes, and there's loads of other stuff going on as well. Check out on Instagram and all the social media platforms, because there's loads going on in Liverpool now. It really is. If you're listening to radio, vintage radio, Lionel, you know Lionel, a new time of Wednesday, 8 a.m. till 10 a.m. The morning mix with Melks. Yes, check it out, cats. Some great 80s stuff. He's there, he's right there.

then, of course, on the Sunday, we're back in the grapes again. The Grapos, Los Grapos, just past the bombed out church up, and then you'll see it's on the corner of, where is it now? Yes, Roscoe Street and Knight Street, that little pub on the corner. It's about 300 years old, but it's surrounded by loads of malarkey that they've just thrown up. Oh, isn't it awful? But it's still good. And even though there's tumultuous amounts of goatskin beating and blasts from horns and bass, the structure's still standing.

there's also in Fredericks, I think on a Friday, Misha and the Cats there, they play, and they have a great cheerio sometimes. And also coming up, I guess, at some point, there's the Katonga. We play there as well. It's average about once a month. So if you look on Instagram, you'll catch when and where and how. And also, yet another offshoot, Mambo Collective, which we play, I think, when is it? Is it? It's sometime. Check that out as well at the website. Mambo Collective, we play there. And was it Marboils? That's right, Marboils. I'm getting so mixed up. There's so much going on. I can't be everywhere, you know. It doesn't half mess with your mind. Mind you, I've never been right anyway. Marboils, usually a Friday night. Look out for Mambo Collective. Oh, isn't it marvellous? Oh, yeah. This is Atu. Happy people. Etu Maria. Oh. All around the couch, cats. 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

man. Yes, we've been certainly been having some Brazilian weather over here, haven't we? We need to acclimatise, though, don't we, eh? You see, this is the thing. It's all well and good having that heat, because I love the heat. I really do. I love it. But you need time to acclimatise, you see. It's no good having it, like, for 3 days dead hot. Then the next thing, it's like, you know, rain and wind and cold. You're going up and down, you don't know where the hell you are, eh? No wonder we're all sniffling and aches and pains and, eh? I tell you, let's just have a week of it. I can hear somebody saying, oh, no, come on, behave yourself. But once you're acclimatised, you see, that's what it's all about. The body has got to get used to it. Eh? Of course. Eh? Well, that's what I'm saying anyway. This is Frank. He doesn't want to dance. Don't keep asking him, will you?

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This is Notem Nado Now.

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It's getting a bit chilly now. All around the couch for the last time, eh?

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1: Carrying on with Air 25 here. I can't stop cats. I just can't. Turn it into something good. Just gone 10:15. This is Soul Flavors.

Helen Gladys. Isn't that just gorgeous? Beautiful. Well, we're going the other side of the world now. Check this out, cats. Sponky Ponky by Jabu Kanyeli. All about South Africa and how things have gone from bad to worse.

Where did the time go? It's nearly 11:15 already. I just feel as though I've only started. Yes, there's some lovely ones. The Jewelers, Kiss on the Lips, Lord Tanamo, Come Down, Pumps and Pride. Yes, there's so much. There's so much. Valerie Miller, the old Stevie Wonder one, Ribbon in the Sky. Oh, I could go on all night here. Do you know what? I'm gonna get a camp bed in here and just carry on. There's just so much, isn't there? Oh, what time is it? It's just coming up to 11:15. Can you believe it? I mean, I've only just sat down. 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Yeah, Eliane Elias is in the house. Speak Low. We've already had Speak Low once. And why not again? It's such a great tune. 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
0: 10 minutes to go, cats.

How beautiful is that? What time is it? It's just, well, 55 minutes to. I'm going to play one more. I think I might just get one more in, but I'll say goodnight now, so I won't disturb it, yeah? And I'll just play out into the ether. So cats, catesses, I hope you've had a nice, relaxing night with their soul flavours, because that's what it's for. And you'll have a lovely, peaceful, restful sleep, and you'll wake up tomorrow refreshed. And I think, I don't know what will be happening tomorrow. Are we getting rain or a snow bomb or the polar vortex? I don't know. I don't care, to be honest with you. As long as I wake up, that's the main thing. Cats, catesses, thank you very much for listening. Have a lovely sleep. God bless. And I'll see you soon. Night, night.

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Girl, it looks so pretty to me.

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From the first day I saw her, I knew she was the one. She stared in my eyes and smiled, for her lips were the color of

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Breeze drifting on by, you know how I feel. It's a new dawn, it's a new day.

And many thanks to Alan Big Tom, that rerun of the Curry Music Show. Mark Lee's back in the studio. After 2 weeks, the Duracell batteries are refreshed. Beautiful 2 weeks away in South Wales there with Oscar and Alec. Great time, great fun, beautiful weather. And I've come back to more glorious weather. It's a swelter today, isn't it? Monday the 22nd of June. It's going to be like this for the rest of the week. So stay tuned, but stay nice and cool as well. Get the cool drinks on the go. And for the next 2 hours, let's have some classic summer sounds. And we kick off with the sound of Boney M. And it's going to be a little bit of sunny coming up right now. Well, it should be. No, we're not having it. No. Nope.

I thought it was too good to be true to be going this smoothly, but I'll tell you what, let's try again. This should be the sound of Boney M and Sonny, and it's going to be right now. Good afternoon. Here we go.

Well, we got off to a little bit of a tricky start, but we're up and running, all sorted now. Whew, it is very sunny. I was coming down on the bus talking to a guy on the bus, and he said, "We're never happy, are we? It's cold, it's wet, it's raining, we're moaning, it's sunny, it's too hot." We aren't, are we, really? No matter what happens, we've always got something to say, or we're not happy about it. Yeah, I know. Anyhow, listen, enjoy this glorious weather, but do stay in the shade, stay cool, plenty of cold drinks, plenty of water on the go, and don't forget those fairy babies, our four-legged friends. Make sure they're nicely in the shade as well, because don't forget they've got those coats on and they can't take them off like we can. Anyhow, it's great to be back live in the studio, and many thanks to Paul for looking after all those repeat shows for me while I was away and filling in the gaps while I'm swanning round in South Wales. I've had lots of thumbs up from all the gang. They're all saying welcome home.

0: Oh, that's a golden oldie. An all-time music great. That's what this show's all about. Kyo Sakamoto and Sukiyaki. And before that, those Opportunity Knocks all-round winners, Peters and Lee, way back in the 70s. And Welcome Home, a lovely record that they always play to family and friends if they've been away, especially overseas, the boys and girls in the army. And a great welcome back for me to Vintage Radio on this glorious Monday afternoon. And of course, the fussy's all in full swing now with the World Cup. England are up again, of course, on Wednesday, of course, with their water breaks as well, because, you know, the heat, I suppose. A lot of people don't like it because they think it loses the momentum of the game, but I suppose when you're running around, you know, for 45 minutes in the heat, it probably does get you. In point of fact, I think a lot of them would probably like to do a streak.
1: Hello, everyone. This is your Action News reporter with all the news that is news across the nation on the scene at the supermarket. There seems to have been some disturbance here. Pardon me, sir. Did you see what happened?
2: Yeah, I did. I was standing over by the tomatoes, and here he come, running through the pole beans, through the fruits and vegetables, naked as a jaybird. And I hollered over to Ethel. I said, "Don't look, Ethel." And it's too late. She'd already been incensed.

0: station. 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
1: Yeah, Dave. I was just in here getting my tires checked, and he just appeared out of the traffic. Just come streaking around the grease right there. Didn't have nothing on but a smile. I looked in there, and Ethel was getting her cold drink. I hollered, "Don't look, Ethel!" 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Flashed right there in front of the shop. So.
2: Gang fruit.
1: Boogity, boogity.
2: Gang fruit.

0: again, your Action News reporter in the booth at the gym covering the disturbance at the basketball playoff. Pardon me, sir. Did you see what happened?
1: Yeah, thief. Hey, Tom, I was just going down there to get Ethel a snow cone. Here he come, right out of the cheap seats. Dribbling. Right down the middle of the court. Didn't have on nothing but his PX. Made a hook shot and got out through the concession stand. I hollered up at Ethel. I said, "Don't look, Ethel!" It was too late. She'd already got a free shot. Grandstand. Right there in front of the home team.

Oh, when it was all going on there, way back in 1974, as far back as Outrage, Stevens had the hit, of course, with The Streak, and of course, other hits with Bridget the Midget, remember that one? And a great version of Misty as well. Ray Stevens, The Streak, whoa, all this hot

Now that's what you call a golden oldie. Beautiful, and what a lovely day to be a stranger on the shore. But I don't think you would be. They're probably going to be packed out with people. Then again, the kids are in school. You might have a few people wandering around with the pooches on the shore right now up at New Brighton. But whatever you do, it's a beautiful day for a wander along the shore. That was the Frank Purcell Orchestra playing the Akkabilk Classic, of course, from 1961. October 61 was when that first came out. Wow, and it's still as popular today as the day it was written. As I always say on the show, there's no dateline or time on music. It's eternal. It could have been written last week, you know, or 100 years ago. Great songs will stand the test of time. Here's one that certainly does. Staying with the Sunshine, Stevie Wonder. All-time music greats right round till 2 o'clock. Mark Lee's on Vintage Radio.

0: Oh, it takes me back to the days when Radio 2 was worth listening to and they had a great selection of presenters. Not anymore, I'm afraid. Yeah, Ed Stewart, Stewpot, remembering what a presenter he was with his Junior Choice. And that was his opening record most times. Morning Town Ride there, the old Seekers hit. But yeah, Ed Stewart used to play all those great records, didn't he, for the kids and, you know, and his little jingles and all that. He was a great all-round presenter. All those ones from those great days on Radio 2, like John Don Ray Moore, Colin Berry, Sir Terry Wogan. Yeah, Jimmy Young, you name it, Pete Murray. Pete Murray's still going at 100, by the way, of course. Yeah, 100 years old, and he's still going. Amazing, isn't it? But yeah, in the days when they had those great presenters on Radio 2, David Jacobs, Desmond Carrington, my hero. The show is based around his show that was called All Time Music Greats. The great days of radio, and that's why community radio does so well. Now, a lot of people have turned away from the big fellas, as they call them, national radio. There's too many adverts on the go and stupid talk. Oh, it's just awful. You know, yeah, 5 minutes of adverts and about 2 minutes of music, just awful. That's why on community radio, no adverts, nothing like that at all, just great music and chat all the way. And that's why a lot more people are turning to community radio. And talking about Ed Stewart and Junior Choice, this was one particular record he would always play regularly, and it was a favourite as well of my late brother's Barry's. He was a big fan, thought he was hilarious, of Charlie Drake. And on a hot day like today, a very appropriate record.
1: Here we are then, just have a nice quiet bath now. Make you feel good. Just the water. Oh, lovely.
2: Splish splash, I was taken.

And after Charlie Drake with his Splish Splash from 1958, produced by George Martin, that was as well. He produced a lot of the comedy great records, though, didn't he? Peter Sellers and that at Abbey Road. Big hit, of course, originally for Bobby Darin, but that was Charlie's version of Splish Splash on a day like today. A bit of Splish Splash would be nice, I think. And then Herb Alpert. Brilliant. I was watching a YouTube video of him only done about a month ago. He's still gigging, 90 now, well into his 90s, Herb Albers, and still the man with the golden trumpet, alongside, of course, Mr. Anthony Top Cap Piers, of course, who's one of our radio presenters here at Vintage Radio. You can hear Anthony live on air tonight between 8 and 11 with his soul flavour show and the man with the golden trumpet. Yes, indeed. Lots of great shows coming your way. Follow me, of course, between 2 and 4 will be Mr. Barry Prescott with his Hodgepodge show. It's like going back to school with Barry. I always say that. He has all the trivia of the day, the history of the day. He has his artist of the week. He has his quiz. He has his jokes. Oh, yeah. The unknown track. Doesn't know what's coming next. Hilarious. Great show. Great mixed bag. Hodgepodge. And then, of course, following Barry, of course, will be a rerun of

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1: That's Colette, of course, with her show. Send your requests in, and if Colette's got it, she'll play it for you. Bring you right up to date. Get a shake of the old maracas if you get a request as well. And all the current sounds as well. So Monday is a big lineup here on Vintage Radio. Lots of great shows to take you right through to those late hours. Here, talking about late, is the late, great Glen Campbell and a classic.

0: 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And don't forget, on WhatsApp, on 07421441409. And we look forward to hearing from you.
1: We always do. Any comments at all, you send them in to us, and if we can sort them out, we will for you. The Flying Pickers, remember them? The Harmony Group, brilliantly done there. The Brian Hyland classic, of course, Sealed with a Kiss. And before that, of course, it was the sound of the late, great Glen Campbell and his Rose Garden. And don't forget, if you like your country music, every Thursday, of course, Alan is live in the studio between 11 and 1 p.m. with his country music show. Country music is your thing. Okay, classic Gracie Fields hit, this time from Jerry Monroe, and a golden oldie about a lovely girl called Sally.

0: Brilliance. Originally, of course, a big hit, of course, for our Gracie, Gracie Fields. And that became really her signature tune, didn't it? Sally, way back in 1931. I told you, it's over, what, 95 odd years old. Originally sang, of course, in the film Sally in Our Alley. And, of course, Gracie Fields famously sang Sally to the thousands outside the Ritz Cinema in Birkenhead, just 5 minutes away from the studio, when it famously opened on the 4th of October, 1937. It was known as the Showplace of the North, over 2,000 seats. All the big stars and orchestra played there, way back from Joe Loss to Mantovani. Billy Fiore made his name there in a talent show in a beautiful theatre cinema. It ended its days, of course, as a top-ranked bingo hall. I was the main stage caller there for many years. I actually, my claim to fame, sadly, was that I closed the building for the last time way back in 1997. And the last record I played was the one that Gracie Fields had sang on the opening night, Sally. And there were some members in there that remembered that very night. The building, of course, is sadly gone. Like everything else, it's been destroyed and knocked down for a car park, yeah. But there you go. That's what they call progress. Remembering Sally, Gracie Fields, the Ritz, but it was sung for you there beautifully and brilliantly by Jerry Munro. There's an idol of mine, the late, great Roy Hood. Wow, he was the president of the Music Hall Society. As you know, I'm a big, massive fan of music hall, the good old days, the Argyle Theatre, Birkenhead and all that. And sadly, Roy passed away a few years ago. And who took the helm was our very own Paul O'Grady. And then, of course, he sadly passed away a couple of years ago. And they're going to do, don't forget, a big exhibition, a tribute to our very born and bred Birkenhead boy, Paul O'Grady, at the Williamson Art Gallery in December. So I'll give you more details on that as we get nearer the day. But Roy Hood, a funny, funny man. Brilliant. He loved music hall, comedy, you name it. He did it because he was in Coronation Street, wasn't he? Running the Shuttleworth, Archie Shuttleworth, the funeral business that his son George now looks after for him. But he was great, and he did a marvellous show on the radio many, many years ago, and it was a tribute to Friday Night, his music night, where they played all those great, lovely, middle-of-the-road, easy-listening tunes, the classic sounds like Calling All Workers and music by Eric Coates and the Dam Busters and all that. And there was one point in the show where he used to talk about Radio 4, which, of course, is still just about going, and that the shipping forecast. Now, listeners of a certain age will remember this, the shipping forecast, when they used to read it out, all these sort of weird names that meant nothing to us tucked up in our beds at home, but they meant a lot of course, to the shipping. And during that show, he did a lovely tribute to the shipping forecast and then followed it with the beautiful music that was played accompanying the shipping forecast called Sailing By. So here we go. Here's the great man himself. Let's have a little bit of a laugh. Do you know what? That's what we need. A little bit of a laugh. And we're going to right now with Mr. Roy Hood.
1: Sailors and insomniacs have one thing in common, and it's not what you're thinking. They either love or hate our next piece, Sailing By, also known as the shipping forecast music. Close your eyes, clear your mind, and repeat after me. Viking, north at Cirra, south at Cirra, forties, Cromarty, fourth, Tyne, Dogger, Fisher, German butt. And, in the immortal words of Kenneth Horne, sweet rock all.

and sailing away into the distance, Sir Rod Stewart and the classic sailing. And before that, did you enjoy that? The shipping forecasts and Roy Hood, Cromarty, Dogger Fisher and all that. Beautiful. Great, great fun. Right, tomorrow's going to be a very, very sad day for the family because it's, we say, our final farewells to my beautiful dear brother Barry, who passed away a couple of weeks ago. And we're saying our fond farewells to him tomorrow. But he would want us all to be happy, I know, and smiling. And we're going to be. We're going to have fond memories and remember all the good times that we all had in the past. He would not want us to be, you know, upset and miserable. It's a very, very personal, sad time, I know, but we've got to be positive. He would want us to be, especially during this nice weather as well. He was always great fun, always up for a good laugh. He loved to moan like me as well. Oh, he'd be clapping his hands today, I tell you now, about number 10, but we won't go into that. But yeah, he was great fun, and he loved his family, of course, and all his grandchildren and everybody else, and Duke, his dog as well, loved his doggies. Our Oscar is coming along to say farewell as well, because he loved our Oscar as well. So it'll be a sad day for us tomorrow, but it'll be a beautiful day as well, remembering all the good times from the past as well. And Barry was a massive fan, probably one of his all-time favourites, as we played in the past for him, was Mr. Sammy Davis Jr. and Glynis, his lovely wife, as well. So especially in remembrance, and especially for Barry, because I know he'll be listening. He'll be listening with Mum and Dad as well. A couple of records now, back-to-back, especially for Barry and Glynis, and which we remember them fondly. Here we go.